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2: 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A mixtape without you having to do any work at all. I've got for you Hits Now, Volume 2 from 1989. And one of the songs that was on that album was The Fine Young Cannibal, She Drives Me Crazy. This song has some fond memories for you, Stacey.
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0: The Bangles' Eternal Flame on Melbourne's Gone at 4.3. Just great songs. Thanks to our friends at Forex, it has been a big couple of weeks renovating the Criterion Hotel. There was one thing, though, that Christian from The Christian O'Connell Show was hoping was going to happen at the end of all of this.
1: We have a very, very, very special guest right now. A power guest, actually.
2: She's very important to the community. Would you please welcome the local mayor, Tanya, is here in the house.
3: So, I did hear you during the week saying, I wonder if I'll get the keys to the city.
1: Stop it. All I want to see. Oh, my word. There is a very large key.
3: So just for you. Now, this

0: Werribee Park Road, heading east prior to the Kew Junction. A crash being cleared in Werribee on Railway Avenue at Tarnate Road, with traffic affected in all directions. And Centre Road, Bentley East, is closed in both directions between East Boundary Road and the Moorabbin Hospital until early tomorrow morning for works. Use South Road or North Road instead. 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Now you're up to date with Melbourne's latest traffic.
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5: The Nick Scali half-yearly clearance has been extended, with everything reduced across the entire Nick Scali range. Everything is reduced during the half-yearly clearance. Extended till Sunday at Nick Scali.
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0: Just great songs. This is Gold. It is a greatest compilation albums of all time weekend. You can be sure that if you walked into a record store, those compilation albums would have been smacking you in the face. Like the covers of the compilation albums, pretty bright and colourful. In fact, I'm going to play some songs from the compilation album Through the Roof 83, which had a bright pink cover on it. Had some great songs on it too from Culture Club, UB40. In fact, we will play those songs next here on Gold.
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3: 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Everything is reduced during the half-yearly clearance. Extended till Sunday at Nick Scali.
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0: And now, T's and C's apply. We are travelling well on the major arterials around the city this morning. Just got traffic lights flashing in Ashburton on Warrigal Road at High Street Road. Also, the outbound exit from the Eastern Freeway to Burke Road is closed all weekend for works. Jump onto the Chandler Highway exit instead. And the Ring Road slowing our turnabout on the Princess Freeway ramp with emergency works closing one lane. 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
3: Hi there, Alana McIntyre here with the latest. After getting his tax reforms through with the support of the Greens this week, the Treasurer claims the Albanese government legislated quickly because they want to provide certainty. While speaking to ABC's Insiders this morning, Jim Chalmers was pressed on the timing.
4: Whenever tax reform is undertaken in this country, it's hotly contested, it's contentious. There are all kinds of predictions that the sky will fall in and all other kinds of predictions which turn out to be wrong. We expect that to be the case again. But we've legislated the core elements quickly because we want to provide that level of certainty.
3: The Treasurer admits there's been a softening in the property market as auction clearance rates remain below 50% nationally. Meantime, Labor has announced plans to double the penalty for social media giants who don't stop under 16s from using their platforms. The penalty will increase to $99 million. The US has launched more strikes on Iran, the US president saying Iran has broken the ceasefire agreement again. Donald Trump taking to Truth Social saying it's very possible they will never learn. Drones will be used year-round to spot sharks across Sydney. The announcement coming 2 weeks after Sydney mother Leah Stewart was attacked by a shark at Coogee Beach. 70 beaches will be monitored with drones to fly from dawn until dusk 365 days a year. And a new study shows Gen Z men are living the healthiest lifestyles. Boomers are exercising the least out of the 2,000 men surveyed and drinking more alcohol.
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3: In AFL, the Crows' hopes of the top four have been dented by the Power. Coach Matthew Nix speaking after their Cross City rivals beat them by 26 points.
5: Yeah, I think if we go purely numbers, we're gonna go straight into stoppage. But the bigger picture, just a really poor night. About as poor as we've been, unfortunately, this year.
3: Collingwood defeated Richmond by 34 points, but Tom Lynch is on track to return for next week's clash against Carlton.
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3: Patchy fog and frost clearing for a mostly sunny day, a top of 17 degrees. The chance of showers tomorrow and increasing throughout the day, getting up to 16. Rain easing Tuesday.
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7: And you got Tony Tenaglia here this morning. You know, the thing I used to love about the compilation albums was some of them had some really interesting covers on them. This particular one that I want to play for you, Through the Roof 1983, is one that would have stood out on the racks in the record stores, not because it had an interesting cover, but it was bright pink. It did have some absolute classics on it, though. Sharon O'Neill with Maxine, Michael McLaren, Double Dutch, Ostentatious, Australiana. One of the songs that we're going to play from that album is Culture Club's Karma Chameleon. And this is a song that holds some fond memories for you, Shannon.
8: Karma Chameleon reminds me of when I was just a little girl and I had this amazing Boy George doll that I used to sleep with, little like Barbie kind of figure, like a Ken doll.
7: That would have been awesome. All right, well, let's play a couple of tracks from the compilation album Through the Roof 1983 on our greatest compilation album of all time weekend. Is Culture Club on Gold? Just great songs. Yeah.

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Just Great Songs, This Is Gold, and we are featuring the greatest compilation albums of all time this weekend. KC and the Sunshine Band, Give It Up. From the album Through the Roof, 1983. Now, the next album that we're going to feature some tracks off for you is 100% Hits Best of 1996. And this album featured a movie theme that later went on to be a massive hit for this band. We'll play that in around 30 minutes' time. But right now, Green Day with Boulevard of Broken Dreams on Gold. Just Great Songs.

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0: Just Great Songs, This Is Gold with Fleetwood Mac, Don't Stop, song written and sung by Christine McVie, who had a fear of flying.
1: It was because of too much travel I had developed a fear of flying. And then eventually, after 15 years, I thought, well, I've got to do something about it. One day, I decided to get a ticket to Maui to visit Mick. He phoned me up and said, I'm coming to England to do some promo for the existing Fleetwood Mac. Eventually, I flew back with him. I didn't even feel the plane leave.
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3: 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We've got the Princess Freeway slowing citybound at Corroy Creek Road due to works. The Ring Road is slowing our turnabout on the Princess Freeway ramp with emergency works closing one lane and speeds are at 40. Traffic lights on the blink in Ashburton on Warrigal Road at High Street Road. And Centre Road Bentley East is closed in both directions between East Boundary Road and the Moorabbin Hospital until early tomorrow morning for works. Absolutely everything is on sale at Freedom. 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
4: 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The Accident Republicans, we've been calling them, and that is Gary and Tracy. 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Tracy, how are you feeling today?
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5: The Nick Scali half-yearly clearance has been extended, with everything reduced across the entire Nick Scali range. Everything is reduced during the half-yearly clearance. Extended till Sunday at Nick Scali.
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2: 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One of them being the Rembrandts' I'll Be There For You, which of course is the theme from Friends. A song that was actually initially written by TV and producers of Friends, David Crane, Marta Kaufman, and Ali Willis. 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The Rembrandts wrote a few more verses for it and turned it into a single, and of course it became a big hit for them. 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

0: Just Great Songs, Melbourne's going at 4.3 with Tony Tenaglia. It's been an amazing couple of weeks renovating the Criterion Hotel, thanks to Forex. And big love to Tracy and Gary, who thoroughly deserve this. We launched the brand new pub Friday morning, and who better to help us launch it than Shannon Knoll?
1: Shannon, thank you very much for doing this. Is this the coldest gig you've ever done?
2: No, sadly no. The cold ones, just the early morning things, that's all. It's a bit hard getting the... Our vocal cords going.
1: Yeah, there aren't many rock festivals that are on at 8 in the morning, for good reason. Well, I have to say, isn't his voice sounding amazing this morning?
2: Yeah, thank you.
1: You're belting it out. You're sounding absolutely brilliant. You're the perfect person to come and sing live this morning.
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1: And what a great crowd here as well.
2: 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Thanks so much for coming out, guys. What about you? Come on, you guys. Thank you.
1: Wow. What about him? What a great song.
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22: 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There's a crash in Caulfield North on Dandenong Road heading south at Taronga Road. Otherwise, the Princess Freeway is slowing citybound at Corduroy Creek Road due to works. Traffic lights are flashing Ashburton on Warrigal Road and High Street Road. And Centre Road Bentley East is closed in both directions between East Boundary Road and the Moorabbin Hospital until early tomorrow. Absolute bargains on now at JB Hi-Fi, like $400 off all Samsung Galaxy S26 phones. 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Now you're up to date with Melbourne's latest traffic.
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25: Hi there, Alana McIntyre here with the latest. Donald Trump has threatened to decimate Iran, saying the US has just struck missile and drone storage locations as the US president accuses Tehran of violating the ceasefire agreement again. The president of the United States has taken to Truth Social, saying there may come a point when they're no longer able to be reasonable. Former President Joe Biden has been speaking at a Democratic Party in Maryland. He's accused Donald Trump of being self-absorbed.
26: Tearing down the east wing of the White House, making room for his ballroom, putting his name on the Kennedy Center, building an arch in his own honor, even hiring his own pool guy to fix the reflecting pool. Whoa, what a loser.
25: The Albanese government is moving to double its penalty on tech giants who fail to stop under 16s from using their platforms. New laws are going to be introduced. It'll take the maximum fine to $99 million. An Australian's been arrested in Thailand. He's accused of murdering a teenage girl there. The 17-year-old's naked body was discovered inside a suitcase along a railway line. Simon Carman, who's believed to be from Ballarat, was detained as he tried to board a plane bound for Perth. Two rain bans are sweeping the nation. They're set to bring heavy falls to parts of Victoria, New South Wales and southwest Queensland this week. And more Australians are leaving the cities, with the latest regional movers index hitting its highest level.
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25: For only the second time this season, Collingwood has gone back-to-back, recording a 34-point win over Richmond at the G. The Power beat the Crows by 26 points in Adelaide. Round 16 continues this afternoon with North Melbourne up against Essendon. And Novak Djokovic has praised Serena Williams for her incredible return to Wimbledon.
0: And for her to come back after years of being absent from the tour, you know, two children later.
25: She takes on Australian Maya Joint in round one.
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25: Patchy fog and frost clearing for a mostly sunny day, a top of 17 degrees. The chance of showers tomorrow and increasing throughout the day, getting up to 16. Rain easing Tuesday.
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2: Hello there, Tony Tonaglia here this afternoon. Want to play you some songs now from the compilation album Celebrate 88. This album had some absolute ripper Aussie stuff on it. Doremi, Shout Man, Overboard, The Models, Oh Darling. There were songs from Ice House and the Pye Boys. In fact, we will play Ice House and the Pye Boys for you. But I want to kick off with James Ray and Hammerhead. Now, I'm not too sure whether I actually did know this and forgot about it, or I'm only just learning this now, but Olivia Newton-John sang backing vocals on Hammerhead. James Rain tells the story.
4: I was managed then by Roger Davies, and he had managed Olivia. Through Roger, we got in contact with her, and I'm thinking, she's going to do this. And she said, yeah, I'd love to. I think we did it at night, and we're in this little studio on the top of one of the canyons there. She drove herself up at 7 o'clock at night, and she arrived, and she nailed it first time. Do you want a harmony? I'll do a third. I'll do a fifth. You know, she harmonised with herself. Thanks, guys, and thanks for having me, and off she went.
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It is the greatest compilation albums of all time weekend here on Gold, and from the album Celebrate 88, the Choir Boys, Run the Paradise. The next compilation album we've got for you is Ripper 1976. I loved those 70s compilation albums because there were some absolute rippers on them. Hey, coming up in a moment, I want to play you a song from a lady who has decided that she is not going to the funeral of music mogul Clive Davis amid a 20-year feud. She says that she never felt respected by the radio exec. She's coming up after this from REM. This is Gold, Just Great Songs. My

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0: Just Great Songs. This is Gold with Toto in Africa. We've got Tony Tenaglia this afternoon. Now, I want to take you back to 1976, and I'll tell you in a minute why I want to do that. But I want to look at some of the things that happened in 1976. The Beatles were offered $30 million by concert promoter Bill Sargent to reunite. I did the calculations on that. $30 million in 1976 is about $180 million today. ABBA arrived at Sydney Airport for their Australian tour, and Elton John was immortalised in wax at London's Madame Tussauds Wax Museum. Now, I'm telling you these things that happened in 1976 for a reason. Because, see, on our greatest compilation albums of all time weekend, I want to play you some tracks from 1976, and we're going to take them from Ripper, 1976, next.
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2: 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Checking the roads, and we've had a crash on Dandenong Road southbound at Toorunga Road in Caulfield North. Just be extra cautious in the area. Traffic lights are flashing yellow in Ashburton at the intersection of Warragul Road and High Street, so slow down and give way to your right. And the outbound exit from the Eastern Freeway to Burke Road is closed for planned roadworks. A detour is available via the Chandler Highway exit instead. 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Now you're up to date with Melbourne's latest traffic.
3: 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The Accidental Publicans have been calling them, and that is Gary and Tracy. And we hand it back to them. Tracy, how are you feeling today?
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17: 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And with some absolute rippers on them too. We're going to play a couple of tracks from Ripper 1976. First one being Thin Lizzy.

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0: Just great songs. This is Gold. And you got Tony Tenaglia this afternoon. It's the greatest compilation albums of all time weekend. We've had some absolute rippers for you. In fact, the one I've got next hour will not disappoint as well. I was looking at the track listing of this one. It's called 1986 Way to Go. And got very excited when I saw some of the Australian stuff that was on it. The Venetians, So Much for Love. The Hoodoo Gurus, Death Defying. Some great songs there. This one's not Australian, but was an absolute ripper. Baltimora, Tarzan Boy. I don't know if I'm going to be able to play that one. I'll see. All right, let's see if I can get that one on for you when we get to that album. It's coming up next hour.
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16: The Nick Scali half-yearly clearance has been extended, with everything reduced across the entire Nick Scali range. Everything is reduced during the half-yearly clearance. Extended till Sunday at Nick Scali.
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13: 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We've had a crash in Caulfield North, Dandenong Road southbound at Taronga Road. Just be extra cautious in the area. The outbound exit from the Eastern Freeway to Burke Road is closed for planned roadworks. A detour is available via the Chandler Highway exit. And we have traffic lights flashing yellow in Ashburton at the intersection of Warrigal Road and High Street. Be sure to slow down and give way to your right. 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
16: I'm John Fabris. America's president flagged wiping out Iran as the two sides trade strikes retire.

0: And Lieutenant General Karen Gibson telling CNN, Iran's aggression's telling for a peace agreement.
1: Should put to bed any misconceptions that Iran is approaching these negotiations in a spirit of good faith and a desire to reach an accommodation through the MOU.
0: A race against the window of survival closing in Venezuela's earthquake catastrophe, where nearly 70,000 people are missing. Anger's widespread over insufficient resources to dig the rubble.
2: Come here. There are still people alive. How long? How long are we going to wait? I need the machinery to get here.
0: Translation on DW News. And the New South Wales government's added $34 million to its shark spotting drone system, the Premier preparing beachgoers.
3: This will likely mean there are more shark alarms, not less shark alarms, as a result of these drones in New South Wales beaches. That doesn't mean there's more sharks in the water.
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5: The Power has shopped the Crows 97-71 in Showdown 60. Adelaide coach Matthew Nix admitting they struggled to contain the surge of Zach Butters and Jason Horne-Francis.
6: I think it's momentum, you know, when you have Zach doing what he's doing and Jason, you know, punching us in the mouth in there as well. And that's probably where we look at a part of it and say, well, credit where it's due. They were more powerful in there. I think their pressure, it ends up turning into perceived pressure.
5: Collingwood climbing to ninth with a 34-point win over Richmond at the MCG. Carlton continuing its form with a 117-64 victory over the Eagles. The Vixens are through to the Super Netball Grand Final, downing West Coast 62-51, setting up a decider against the Thunderbirds at John Cain Arena. Melbourne's goal attack Kira Austin says they're chasing payback after three straight losses to Adelaide this season.
7: Man, we'd love to have another crack at Thunderbirds. They've gotten the mickey over us too many times.
5: On Fox Sports, and the Storms and our old top eight hopes have taken a hit with a 30-4 loss to Manly. That's sport. I'm Harrison Freed.
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0: Mostly sunny with light winds here in Melbourne today. Down to 10 degrees overnight, then cloudy with showers developing tomorrow and a high of 17.
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9: And it's Tony Tenaglia this afternoon. Hope you're loving listening to these greatest compilation albums of all time. There's been some absolute rippers, hasn't there? The one I got for you this hour is 1986, The Way to Go. So a bit of a look at the track listing on this. Pseudo Echo, Love and Adventure. Love that one. Hunters and Collectors, Say Goodbye. Oh, yeah. Princess, Say I'm Your Number One. That title looks familiar. Can't remember the song. Might need to go and have a search for it, which I might regret later. But anyway, so I'm going to play you some tracks from that album in around 20 minutes' time. Right now, Hall & Oates, Out of Touch on Gold. Just great songs.

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2: 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This was just jam-packed with great Aussie stuff. Pseudo Echo, Love and Adventure. Hunters and Collectors, Say Goodbye. Venetians, So Much for Love. Hoota Gurus, Death Defying. You want to go and buy it now, don't you? One of the songs we're going to play from the album, which, it actually is not an Aussie song. Rachel, it was one of your dad's favourite songs, Robert Palmer, Addicted to Love. What do you remember about him listening to it?
3: Playing it full blast on the TV, and I don't really think he was listening to the lyrics. He was more so looking at the women. Yeah, I vividly remember that being on the TV a lot. And yeah, he loved it. I don't think my mum appreciated it, but he loved it.
2: All right, well, look, let's play it now. Robert Palmer, Addicted to Love, on our greatest compilation albums of all time weekend here on Gold. Just great songs.

0: such a great song. The Pet Shop Boys with West End Girls on Melbourne's Gold 104.3. Just great songs. Thanks to our friends at Forex, it has been a big couple of weeks renovating the Criterion Hotel. There was one thing, though, that Christian from The Christian O'Connell Show was hoping was going to happen at the end of all of this.
1: We have a very special guest right now. 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
3: 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Everything is reduced during the half-yearly clearance. Extended till Sunday at Nick Scali.
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0: Just great songs. This is Gold. Tony Tenaglia here, about to go on holidays. Yes, I've been counting those hours, don't you worry. And those minutes as well. It's the greatest compilation albums of all time weekend. Brian Madigan coming up. He's going to be playing songs from the compilation album 1985, Hottest on Record.
1: We've been on a mission to try and save the pumps of Australia, all thanks to Forex. This pub looks completely different from when we found it 5 weeks ago. This moment is a very special moment. The Accidental Publicans have been calling them, and that is Gary and Tracy. And we hand it back to them. Tracy, how are you feeling today?
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12: 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Checking the roads, and we have traffic signals flashing yellow at the intersection of Warrigal Road and High Street in Ashburton. Be sure to slow down and give way to your right. Otherwise, the Centre Road in Bentley East will remain closed in both directions between East Boundary Road and the Moorabbin Hospital until early Monday morning. Take South Road or North Road instead. Meanwhile, seeing congestion on the Westgate Freeway, it's moving slowly citybound, passing the Balti. A bit of patience needed. 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
15: I'm John Fabris. Another round of military strikes by America countering Iran's attacks on US military bases in the Middle East and a second commercial ship in the Strait of Hormuz. Despite all the peace talks, retired Lieutenant General Karen Gibson tells CNN, Iran's intentions are clear.
16: They intend to play a controlling role. They do not intend for the traffic through the Straits of Hormuz to be free and unfettered as it was previously.
15: Almost 70,000 are listed as missing in Venezuela. Earthquake disaster. Rubble digging for survivors is being hampered by a lack of equipment.
17: There are still people there. We need machinery. Please help us.
15: Translation on DW News. And an upgrade to drone shark spotting means all Sydney beaches will have year-round coverage. New South Wales Premier Chris Minns announcing regional surveillance will increase.
18: Massive expansion of drone surveillance in regional beaches, particularly tourist areas in the summer.
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1: North Melbourne is expecting a fiery encounter with the Bombers today at Marvel Stadium. Roos coach Alistair Clarkson says they're still in the fight for finals.
2: Just got to keep trying to bank as many wins as we can. And you know, our footy club hasn't been in a position, the mid-season part of the competition, to still have their season alive.
1: Well, Frio and the Gold Coast wrapping up round 16 at Optus Stadium. Let's go behind the wheel. Oscar Piastri launches from 7th for tonight's F1 Austrian Grand Prix. The Aussie knows he's got plenty of work to do to catch up to the front runners.
3: You know, it's a few areas where I was pushing hard and maybe overstepped it a little bit. I don't think we had the pace to be able to do a whole lot more than that. So, yep, that's where we are at the moment. We know it. We're pushing hard to try and improve.
1: George Russell has secured pole position. And at the FIFA World Cup, Argentina leads Jordan 3-1 late in the second half. It's 2-2 between Austria and Algeria. England, Croatia and Congo clinching wins earlier, while Colombia and Portugal played out a goalless draw. That's sport. I'm Harrison Preve.
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4: Mostly sunny with light winds here in Melbourne today. Down to 10 degrees overnight, then cloudy with showers developing tomorrow and a high of 17.
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7: Afternoon, it's Matt again. I've got another one for you. As a matter of fact, I've got two for you this hour. We'll start off right now with the compilation album, which peaked at number 2 on the then ARIA charts. And you got some value for money with this one too. 18 tracks they squeezed onto the vinyl. 9 tracks on each side. So, let's start it off with Huey Lewis and the News. The greatest compilation albums of all time. 1985, hottest on record on Gold.

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0: Just great songs on God. I've got one of the biggest tracks of 2013 on the way, which probably was lucky to be as big as it was. If it wasn't for a member of Linkin Park making a suggestion.
1: When I got the phone call, see, Avicii was looking for a soul artist to sing on his album. 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And Mike suggested you should call Allo Black. Like, that's a soul artist to sing on your album.
0: I'll get it on right after this from Boom Crash Opera. 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
2: 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Heidelberg seeing delays from a crash on Rosanna Road around Burgundy Street. Repairs are underway for a power pole in the area following the incident. Airport West reports of a problem on the Calder Freeway where it meets the Tullamarine Freeway. Traffic is slowing there for the inbound run. And Ringwood problems as well for the Marinda Highway and the Ringwood Bypass. Traffic is very busy in all directions at the junction. At Chadstone, the Monash Freeway also on that list. Seeing a very slow run inbound around Warrigal Road right now at Docklands. Footy this afternoon at Docklands Stadium. The match getting underway very soon. Expect extra traffic in the area. New season, new wardrobe. 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That's Melbourne's latest traffic.
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0: On Friday, it was huge. Christian broadcasting live from the Criterion Hotel in Hellenden for the big makeover reveal, and he even got a special little gift.
2: We have a very, very, very special guest right now. A power guest, actually.
3: She's very important to the community. Would you please welcome the local mayor, Tanya, is here in the house.
4: So, I did hear you during the week saying, I wonder if I'll get the keys to the city.
2: Stop it. I wonder what I said. Oh, my word. There is a very large key.
4: So just for you. Now, this probably...
2: It's like Game of Thrones.
0: You got to check out the Pub Reno reveal on the Gold Facebook page. The job that they did in the little amount of time that they had was amazing.

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1: 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And this week, that music's made up of the greatest countdowns of all time. 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
1: 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Because, you know, that's how countdowns work. 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The greatest top 50 countdowns of all time on Gold.
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5: 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Heidelberg seeing delays from a crash on Rosanna Road around Burgundy Street. Repairs are underway for a power pole in the area following the incident. Airport West reports of a problem on the Calder Freeway where it meets the Tullamarine Freeway. Traffic is slowing there for the inbound run. At Ringwood, problems also for the Merinda Highway around the Ringwood Bypass. Traffic very busy in all directions at the junction. At Chatham, the Monash Freeway is also on that list. Seeing a very slow run inbound around Warrigal Road. At Docklands, footy this afternoon at Docklands Stadium. The match getting underway at any moment. Expect extra traffic in the area. 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Ends June 30. 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And now you're up to date with Melbourne's latest traffic.
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8: I'm John Fabris. America and Iran keep trading strikes. President Trump's now essentially threatening to annihilate the country. DW News asks Ross Harrison from the Middle East Institute if peace negotiations are about to collapse.
9: Not necessarily. The memorandum of understanding that was signed was very, very ambiguous. You're seeing a continuation of negotiation, only this time not in the negotiating room, but on the battlefield.
8: Anger builds in Venezuela over what's viewed as an insufficient government response to digging through rubble for earthquake survivors. Almost 70,000 are reported missing, and survival chances are diminishing.
10: Time is against us. People are trapped in the rubble, even sending messages, text messages to their relatives and friends.
8: And Victoria's premier's out promoting plans for an extra 234 full-time equivalent nurses for hospitals statewide, not just Melbourne.
11: They'll be working in regional centres like Bendigo and Ballarat, and also some of the smaller regional areas as well, like Shepparton.
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12: Essendon and North Melbourne are resuming AFL action at Marvel Stadium. The Bombers welcoming back some key reinforcements, including their skipper.
13: Yeah, so Caldwell, Parrish, obviously McGrath, as you said. Clark will play his first game for the year after injury.
12: Interim coach Dean Solomon there. Fremantle tackles the Gold Coast in the twilight fixture at Optus Stadium. Port Adelaide, Collingwood and Carlton notching wins in yesterday's encounters. The FIFA World Cup group stage has drawn to a close with the round of 32 officially locked in. Argentina defeating Jordan 3-1 to finish top of Group J. Austria finishing second despite a 3-all draw with Algeria. Colombia top Group K with a goal draw with Portugal. England defeated Panama 2-0 to seal top spot in Group L. In cricket, Australia hunting top spot in its group and a chance to send India packing at the Women's T20 World Cup tonight at Lords. And the Melbourne Vixens, one win away from back-to-back Super Netball titles following an 11-goal victory over West Coast Fever. That's sport. I'm Harrison Freeve.
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8: Mostly sunny with light winds here in Melbourne today. Down to 10 degrees overnight, then cloudy with showers developing tomorrow and a high of 17.
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15: 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As a matter of fact, it'll happen.

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0: 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And before we hit the 4 o'clock news, I'll be playing you a monster Aussie track, which video clip featured at the time a relatively unknown Hollywood director who happened to be Michael Bay. I'll get it on for you right after this on Gold.
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2: 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And now, Warren, we have a crash on Cranbourne Road and Golf Links Road. Two lanes are closed for the southbound run, and the right lane also closed for the northbound run. The southbound run rather heavy in the area right now. Heidelberg, seeing delays from a crash on Rosanna Road and Burgundy Street. Repairs are underway for a power pole in the area following that incident. At Ringwood, problems as well for the Brenda Highway and the Ringwood Bypass. Traffic is very busy in all directions at the junction. At Chadstone, the Monash Freeway still on that list as well, seeing a very slow run inbound around Warrigal Road. At Docklands, footy this afternoon at Docklands Stadium, the match now underway. New season, new wardrobe. 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
3: 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The Accidental Republicans have been calling them, and that is Gary and Tracy. 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Tracy, how are you feeling today?
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0: It all happened on Friday. The big reveal after a quarter of a mil was put in upgrading, renovating the Criterion Hotel in Helena, Queensland. Man, it was a massive effort. The mayor was there and she came bearing gifts.
2: Everyone loves to get their photo taken with the Merrill chains. It gives good bragging rights. So I bought them for you to wear for a small period of time so you can get your photo taken.
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3: 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Right.
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2: 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Heidelberg seen delays from a crash on Rosanna Road around Burgundy Street. Repairs are underway for a power pole in the area following that incident. At Ringwood, problems as well for the Marinda Highway around the Ringwood Bypass. Traffic is very busy in all directions at the junction. At Chadstone, the Monash Freeway now improving following a slow run for the last hour inbound around Warrigal Road, and a better run as well for Narre Warren following a crash on Cranbourne Road and Golflings Road. All lanes have reopened both north and southbound there with traffic on the recovery. At Docklands, footy this afternoon at Docklands Stadium, the match now underway with extra traffic in the area. Absolute bargains on now at JB Hi-Fi, like 40% off an HP 15-inch laptop, smashed to $699. JB Hi-Fi stores open longer until June 30.
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5: I'm John Fabris. America's presidents threatened Iran will no longer exist as it strikes at US military bases in the Middle East and another commercial ship in the Strait of Hormuz. Despite them trading blows, Ross Harrison from the Middle East Institute's optimistic it'll settle down.
6: Both parties would like to see this end. Whether the Israelis will participate in that, whether the dynamics in the Gulf suggest that, we'll see in the coming days.
5: Frantic digging in Venezuela's earthquake-collapsed buildings as survival chances become more remote with the passing of time. This Louisiana teacher dropped her holidays with family to help out on the ground.
7: We just started getting organized in the city to collect the items that we need the most.
5: And the recent shark attack off Sydney's Coogee Beach has prompted the New South Wales Premier to announce increased funding into drone surveillance.
8: The main aim is to have autonomous AI-enabled drones operating all the time, dawn to dusk, on all New South Wales beaches so they can identify sharks earlier.
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9: North Melbourne's leading Essendon by 4 points in the second quarter of their AFL encounter at Marvel. Sean Darcy returning for Fremantle's clash with the Gold Coast at Optus. The Dockers' ruck hasn't played since round 5, overcoming concussion followed by a calf strain. Coach Justin Longmuir says they've managed his workload.
10: There's obviously the bit around Sean making sure that we're building his body to be resilient in the back half of the year. And unfortunately, he hasn't really been overly resilient the last couple of years. So he just thought it was a good opportunity to play him at Peel, get his game time up, get him confident in his body.
9: The round of 32 locked in at the FIFA World Cup. Australia and Egypt square off early next Saturday our time. Portugal meets Croatia in what's likely to be the final showdown between two of the greats, Cristiano Ronaldo and Luka Modric. Brazil faces a dangerous Japan. France has a tough outing against Sweden, while the tournament's Cinderella story, Cape Verde, facing reigning champions Argentina. And Oscar Piastri starts seventh on the grid for tonight's F1 Austrian Grand Prix. That's sport. I'm Harrison Preeb.
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5: Mostly sunny with light winds here in Melbourne today. Down to 10 degrees overnight, then cloudy with showers developing tomorrow and a high of 17.
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12: Afternoon, it's Matt again. Let's go again. Let's go again twice, actually, this hour. A second greatest compilation album of all time a little bit later on. But let's start off right now with this one, which had some very clever people behind it because they thought, let's call it Summer 89, but release it in December 1988. That way they got all the Christmas buying because it was such a great album. It paid off because it then went to number one on the ARIA charts for 2 weeks over December and January. We'll start off with the Escape Club, Just Great Songs on Gold.

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Just great songs on Gold. Thank you, Daryl, for everything. I've got a track for you coming up, which was written, not sung, but written by Ed Sheeran. It was one of his first number ones as just a songwriter. He offered it to Rihanna, but she didn't really want it. And Sheeran was going to actually scrap the song altogether. I'll get it on for you right after this from the Cranberries. Just great songs on Gold.

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0: Oh, it was a massive day on Friday. Christian broadcasting live from the Criterion Hotel in Hellenden, because for the past couple of weeks, we pumped in $250,000 and doing a total renovation.
2: Go. Yes. Whoa! We now give the bump back to you. Now, Tracy, what a crazy couple of weeks has been. How are you feeling today?
3: Overwhelmed.
2: There's just this beautiful crowd here. Mm-hmm. 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
3: We're just so thankful that you could do it for us.
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2: Are you sick of us now?
3: No.
0: You got to check out the video of the full reveal, the full renovation. It's all been documented there on the Gold Facebook page. 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

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I mean, if you've got it somewhere in your collection, it might be a limited edition now. 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The greatest compilation albums of all time, Hot Tracks, 1978. 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
1: We've been on a mission to try and save the pumps of Australia, all thanks to Forex. This pub looks completely different from when we found it 5 weeks ago. This moment is a very special moment. The Accidental Republicans have been calling them, and that is Gary and Tracy. And we hand it back to them. Tracy, how are you feeling today?
2: Overwhelmed. 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
5: 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Anywhere, anytime, anyone. A message from the TAC. Altona North delays inbound on the Princess Freeway with works underway today around Coirate Creek Road. Now reports of an incident there as well. Also slowing nearby for the Ring Road Altona bound through the work zone south up the Western Freeway. At Parkville, reports of an incident at Elliott Avenue Road, Flemington Road. Seeing slow traffic for the westbound run there in particular. Greenvale, problems as well for Somerton Road around Fleetwood Drive at the intersection. Traffic is slowing in both directions there. At Docklands, footy this afternoon at Docklands Stadium with the match now underway. Expect extra traffic in the area. Absolute bargains on now at JB Hi-Fi. Like 40% off an HP 15-inch laptop, smashed to $699. JB Hi-Fi stores open longer until June 30. And now you're up to date with Melbourne's latest traffic.
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8: I'm John Fabris. Iran attacking a second commercial ship in the Strait of Hormuz and US Middle East bases has triggered more counter-strikes from America. National security analyst Beth Sanner telling CNN Iran's positioning itself in ongoing peace negotiations.
9: They intend to control the Strait of Hormuz and the flows through there. Its sovereignty over the strait is something that they're trying to set that up.
8: A race against the window of survival closing in Venezuela's earthquake catastrophe, where nearly 70,000 people are missing. Anger's widespread over insufficient resources to dig the rubble.
10: Come here. There are still people alive. How long? How long are we going to wait? I need the machinery to get here.
8: And Darwin's been holding its annual beer can regatta, where homemade boats are crewed out on the water off Mindle Beach. Cans, bottles and cartons are used to construct the vessels. It started in 1974 as a way to clean up beer cans littering Darwin's public space.
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11: North Melbourne has a 9-point advantage over the Bombers in the third term at Marvel Stadium. Rooster Harry Sheezel telling Fox Footy at the break it's been a tense battle.
12: Yeah, the positives are there. We're playing the right way. I think we're controlling the ball really well. I think we got done a bit at centre bounce then, so we'll tighten that up, but I think we'll be better in the second half.
11: Round 16 to wrap up in the West, where Fremantle takes on the Gold Coast. FIFA World Cup knockout stage is set. The Socceroos facing Egypt early next Saturday our time. Portugal and Croatia headline the round of 32. Brazil meets Japan. France to take on Sweden, and Cape Verde's dream run continuing against defending champions Argentina. Oscar Piastri launches from 7th for tonight's F1 Austrian Grand Prix, the Aussie acknowledging he's got plenty of work to do to catch up to the front runners.
13: You know, there's a few areas where I was pushing hard and maybe overstepped it a little bit. I don't think we had the pace to be able to do a whole lot more than that. So, yep, that's where we are at the moment.
11: And Jack Miller starting from 18th in the Dutch MotoGP. That's Sport, I'm Harrison Preeb.
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8: Mostly clear tonight here in Melbourne with light winds down to 10 degrees overnight, a high chance of showers developing tomorrow and a high of 17.
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2: Okay, last one for today. I hope if you've been checking them out all this weekend that you've enjoyed the greatest compilation albums of all time. We'll finish it off with 1985's Comes Alive. How was it when you flipped it over to the B-side and the very last track was that stand-up comedy routine by George, I'm going to butcher his name here, Smilovici? I'm really sorry if I got that wrong. I'm not going to play that right now. But we'll start it off with Lamal, Never Ending Story, Just Great Songs. The greatest compilation albums of all time on Gold.

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0: Last Friday was a massive day. Christian and the crew all went to the Criterion Hotel in Hellenden, Queensland, because for the last couple of weeks, they've been doing up the pub. They've saved the pub. $250,000 went into renovating it. And we got a special performance as well by an Aussie music legend.
2: Big round of applause to Shannon Noll. Woo! So, Shannon, thank you very much for doing this. Is this the coldest gig you've ever done?
3: No, sadly, no. I've done a few cold ones, just the early morning things. That's all. It's a bit hard getting the... Our vocal cords going.
2: Yeah, there aren't many rock festivals that are on at 8 in the morning for good reason. But I have to say, isn't his voice sounding amazing this morning?
3: Thank you.
2: You're belching it out. You're sounding absolutely brilliant. You're the perfect person to come and sing live this morning.
3: Absolutely.
2: And what a great crowd here as
3: well. Oh, terrific. Thanks so much for coming out, guys.
4: What about you?
3: Come on, you guys. Thank you.
2: Wow. What about him? What a great song.
0: All the videos you can check out on the Gold Facebook page of the performance by Shannon and all the renovations that happen as well. Wake up on the bright side of the dial, the Christian O'Connell Show.
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6: 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At Pakenham, reports of a problem for the Princess Freeway at Kirrierup Road. Traffic is very slow for the inbound run, but improving through to Beaconsfield. At Greenvale, problems as well for Somerton Road around Fleetwood Drive. Traffic slowing in both directions there. At Sunshine West, traffic slowing for the Ring Road Altona bound through the work zone south of the Western Freeway. Bentley East Centre Road remains closed for the run both ways between East Boundary Road and the Moorabbin Hospital access roads until early tomorrow morning. Use South Road or North Road instead. At Docklands, pretty this afternoon at Docklands Stadium. The match underway, but it'll be winding down this hour. Expect extra traffic in the area. 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
7: I am Hannah Davies. The Vixens are one win away from back-to-back Super Netball titles after a 62-51 win over the Fever. Melbourne will meet Adelaide in next Saturday's grand final with captain Kate Maloney confident they've still got another gear left.
8: We haven't been playing at the level that we've needed to over the past 4 to 5 weeks.
7: Speaking on Fox Sports. Australia can lock up top spot in its group at the Women's T20 World Cup tonight and send India packing with a win at Lord's. And Daria Kasatkina is the first Aussie on court when Wimbledon gets underway tomorrow night.
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0: 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We'll do one last check of the news and sport headlines for you next. 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
1: 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The Accident Republicans have been calling them, and that is Gary and Tracy. 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Tracy, how are you feeling today?
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2: 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At Ashburton Equipment playing up on Warrigal Road, which is affecting the run in both directions. Perhaps use Huntingdale Road instead. At Pakenham, reports of a problem for the Princes Freeway and Cooey Rup Road. Traffic is slow for the inbound run, but has picked up pace in the last half hour or so. Sunshine West, traffic slowing for the Ring Road up Tonabound through the work zone south of the Western Freeway. At Docklands, footy this afternoon at Docklands Stadium with a match now on the wind down. Expect extra traffic in the area as fans leave the venue. At Bentley East, Centre Road remains closed in part for the run both ways between East Boundary Road and the Moorabbin Hospital access roads. Police and speed cameras are there to keep you safe. Speeding, chances are you will be caught anywhere, anytime, anyone. A message from the TAC. And now you're up to date with Melbourne's latest traffic.
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5: I'm John Fabris. America's presidents threatened that Iran will no longer exist as the two sides trade more military strikes. Retired Lieutenant General Karen Gibson telling CNN Iran's aggression is telling for a peace agreement.
6: We should put to bed any misconceptions that Iran is approaching these negotiations in a spirit of good faith and a desire to reach an accommodation through the MOU.
5: Almost 70,000 are listed as missing in Venezuela's earthquake disaster. Rubble digging for survivors is being hampered by a lack of equipment.
7: There are still people there. We need machinery. Please help us.
5: And the New South Wales government's added more funding to its shark-spotting drone surveillance system, the Premier preparing beachgoers.
8: This will likely mean that there are more shark alarms, not less shark alarms, as a result of these drones in New South Wales beaches. That doesn't mean there's more sharks in the water.
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9: Here in full time at Marvel, it's North Melbourne leading Essendon by 14 points. Meanwhile, Dons legend Matthew Lloyd has ruled himself out of the club's vacant coaching job. Over in the West, Fremantle's leading Gold Coast by 26 points in the second quarter. Zach Butters has dismissed a report that he's told poor teammates he's heading home to Victoria.
10: Love to know, first of all, I don't know Aaron, but I'd love to know where he gets his stuff from. But yeah, that hasn't happened, so there you go, Aaron.
9: Oscar Piastri to start seventh in tonight's F1 Austrian Grand Prix. Jack Miller launches from 18th in the Dutch MotoGP. Australia and India meet in their final group game at the Women's T20 World Cup tonight at Lords. Co-host Canada and South Africa kick off the round of 32 at the FIFA World Cup early tomorrow. In golf, Aussie Caris Davidson is tied 8th, 5 shots off the lead, entering the final round of the KPMG Women's PGA Championship. And Victor Hovland has a 1-shot advantage heading into the 4th round of the PGA Travelers Championship. That's sport. I'm Harrison Freeve.
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5: Mostly clear tonight here in Melbourne with light winds down to 10 degrees overnight, a high chance of showers developing tomorrow and a high of 17.
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3: They're like, where's Wally? I don't know why. It's very boring. If you're not familiar with Wally, Wally's basically a little person in a stripy chomp, and you have to find him in a crowded scene full of other people in stripy chomps, but there's only one Wally. And it's great for my wife and I, because we can just open the book and go, you look for Wally. Well, we go and look for a life we left behind before we had you two. I have done something which I feel amazingly guilty about, and I don't want you to judge me by this, but I think it just highlights, you know, how stressful and tired you can become as parents. I coloured Wally in. Is that bad? There's no Wally. They've been looking for 11 days. I went to Venice last weekend. We needed the break.
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2: My wife and I's wedding anniversary. 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
0: good feeling. 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

0: Gold's now playing even more music across your workday. To be honest, we don't know how we're doing it either, but we are. And this week, that music's made up of the greatest countdowns of all time. Although, when we say greatest, we also mean unexpected.
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0: 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Tomorrow morning from 10. 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
1: We've been on a mission to try and save the pumps of Australia, all thanks to Forex. This pub looks completely different from when we found it 5 weeks ago. This moment is a very special moment. The Accident Republicans, we've been calling them, and that is Gary and Tracy. And we hand it back to them. Tracy, how are you feeling today?
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1: We've been on a mission to try and save the pubs of Australia, all thanks to Forex. This pub looks completely different from when we found it 5 weeks ago. This moment is a very special moment. The Accident Republicans have been calling them, and that is Gary and Tracy. And we hand it back to them. Tracy, how are you feeling today?
2: Overwhelmed. It just means the world. Just so thankful that you could do it for us. And she'll live on now.
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0: 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From the moment your day gets going with the Christian O'Connell Show. I got a real
1: 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My wife came, went, we're going to need to empty it, Chris. And I literally had what I can describe as an adult tantrum.
0: No! Got a real good feeling. To the moment you get home with Jonesy and Amanda.
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0: 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To be honest, we don't know how we're doing it either, but we are. And this week, that music's made up of the greatest countdowns of all time. Although, when we say greatest, we also mean unexpected.
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1: We've been on a mission to try and save the pubs of Australia, all thanks to Forex. This pub looks completely different from when we found it 5 weeks ago. This moment is a very special moment. The Accidental Publicans have been calling them, and that is Gary and Tracy. And we hand it back to them. Tracy, how are you feeling today?
2: Overwhelmed. It just means the world. Just so thankful that you could do it for us. And she'll live on now.
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2: We'll get there. It's been a big 6 weeks.
4: 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This is gold.
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6: 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Like a monster 85 inches staggering 1200 off. 65 inch QLED tossed out over 700 off. 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

0: now playing even more music across your workday. To be honest, we don't know how we're doing it either, but we are. And this week, that music's made up of the greatest countdowns of all time. Although, when we say greatest, we also mean unexpected.
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0: Every day, as voted by you, the greatest top 50 countdowns of all time. 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This morning from 10. 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
1: 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I remember then she was in some tournament. 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And sure enough, I saw my daughter trying to unwedge a canoe. I went, that is our kid. 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
2: Now you want to complain to me about toddlers who have their own seats in business class? 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
1: We've been on a mission to try and save the pumps of Australia, all thanks to Forex. This pub looks completely different from when we found it 5 weeks ago. This moment is a very special moment. The Accidental Republicans have been calling them, and that is Gary and Tracy. And we hand it back to them. Tracy, how are you feeling today?
2: Overwhelmed. It just means the world. 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
4: 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Sell it.
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1: My other daughter called, said, can you transfer some money? I need $40. So, yeah, sure. I sent it to my friend, Alan, by mistake. And as I got the receipt, I went, God damn it, I transferred my friend, Alan, a random $40. So I messaged my friend, Al, going, Al, don't be alarmed. I've accidentally sent you $40. And I didn't say, can I have it back? 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But at the same time, you'd like to think he is going to transfer it back. He hasn't replied. But it's been red.
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0: 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Although, when we say greatest, we also mean unexpected.
1: It's just a jump to the left. 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
0: 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This morning from 10. 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
0: Kitty Flanagan.
2: This guy said to me the other day, "Hey, do you want to smash a coffee?" And I went, "All right." I'd usually just drink one, but sure, let's smash one. Then we go to the cafe. There's a guy next

0: to us who's that hungry. Do you know what he was doing? I'm smashing this burger. I'm smashing it. And I thought, I think I'll get involved with this. Someone says to me, what did you do yesterday? I go, mate, got up, smashed a shower. Smashed a cup of tea, Earl Grey. Smashed a piece of toast. Got in my car, smashed it. That was unfortunate.
1: Gold.

0: 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Because while everyone else is stuck in a ticket queue with 15,000 people in front of them, Gold Club VIPs are already picking their seats. All the biggest gigs. All the biggest movies.
1: Heathcliff is gone. You must accept it.
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0: 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It's about already being on the list. So when someone tells you to join Gold Club, do it. Or don't. Someone's got to be at the back of the line. 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
5: Good morning, I'm James Royce. Labor has regained pole position in terms of primary votes in today's news poll, replacing One Nation, which has experienced a slight drop-off in support. It has the government's primary vote up 3 to 33%, while One Nation's is down 2 to 29%. While the coalition is in uncharted waters, its vote has dipped to just 17%. Two pedestrians have been killed in overnight crashes in Sydney and Brisbane. A 40-year-old woman died when she was struck by a car at Mortdale in Sydney's south, while a 72-year-old woman died in a hit-run at Runcorn on Brisbane's south side. Police say the car responsible failed to stop at the scene and was later found abandoned. Auction markets continue to cool across the major capitals, with Melbourne and Sydney recording their weakest clearance rate since COVID. The totality data shows Brisbane was the weekend's overall weakest performer, with a clearance rate below 40%. However, Adelaide was the pick of the bunch, with almost 69% of properties sold. A Thai flight attendant has been arrested after being caught with $500,000 worth of heroin at Melbourne Airport. The 26-year-old was busted on Thursday. Border Force officers claim the drug was hidden inside 12 tote bags inside her luggage. An estate funeral will be held for the former Australian of the Rear, Richard Scollier. The melanoma researcher and professor will be farewelled at the Sydney Opera House on July 13. He lost his battle with brain cancer back on June the 7th.
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5: Let's start with NRL, and the Blues have swung the axe ahead of next month's Origin Decider in Brisbane, with Brian To'o, Katoni Staggs, Dylan Lucas, Abby Corrissau and Victor Radley dumped from the squad. Dolphins back Jack Bostock will make his debut. There is no room for Manly's Tom Trbojevic. Still on league, and West Tigers coach Benji Marshall says his side let one slip, going down to the Knights by 12 points to 6.
6: Well, for most of that game, I thought we were the better team, to be honest, and I thought we lost it.
5: To AFL, and the Dockers have extended their lead atop the table to 2 games after beating the Suns by 51 points in Perth. Earlier, the Roos ran out by 14-point winners over Essendon. And England skipper Ben Stokes has dropped a bombshell midway through the final and deciding test against New Zealand. He's told his teammates this will be his final match of international cricket.
7: Reasons can wait, why, but it's the only thing I want is just for everyone to give it, not only for me selfishly, but also for this team and everything else.
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5: A couple of showers developing in Melbourne today. We're heading for 16, down to 12 tonight. Showers, 17 tomorrow. Showers increasing Wednesday, 18. Showers and 15 Thursday. Right now, it's 9 degrees. Life feels better with Gold. Wake up with the Christian O'Connell Show. 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
1: 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I signed up to get 3 years worth of free pizza once a week. Early in our marriage, I think my wife realised she'd married a simpleton. My wife called them, but more or less said that actually shame on them that I was a person of limited cognitive abilities. They gave the money back.
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0: 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To be honest, we don't know how we're doing it either, but we are. And this week, that music's made up of the greatest countdowns of all time. Although, when we say greatest, we also mean unexpected.
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0: 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Counting down from 50 to 1. Because, you know, that's how countdowns work. This morning from 10. 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The greatest top 50 countdowns of all time. 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
11: Good morning, I'm James Roy. Support for the Coalition has crashed to an all-time low in this morning's news poll. It has the opposition's primary vote sitting on just 17%, behind Labor, which is up 3 to 33%, and One Nation, which is down slightly to 29. A manhunt is underway after a fatal hit run on Brisbane's south side overnight. A 72-year-old woman died when she was struck by a car at Runcorn around 7:30. The vehicle failed to stop and was later found abandoned. Meantime, a woman has died after she was hit by a car in Sydney's south. The 40-year-old was struck at Mortdale. The teenage driver has gone in for mandatory tests. Australia's property market continues to lose momentum, with weekend auction clearance rates in Melbourne and Sydney dropping to their lowest levels since the pandemic. The totality figures show Brisbane is struggling the most. However, Adelaide has bucked the trend, recording its best figures in 5 weeks. A Thai flight attendant is facing up to 25 years jail after being caught with a kilo of heroin at Melbourne Airport. Border Force says the drug was hidden inside 12 tote bags in her luggage. She's due to face court in September. The state funeral details for former Australian of the Year Richard Scollier have been announced. The renowned melanoma researcher will be farewelled at the Sydney Opera House at 11 a.m. on July 13. A new stat show a surge in women taking up golf, with female players

0: accounting for around 60% of new participants in the sport last year.
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0: We'll start with cricket, and our Aussie women remain unbeaten at the T20 World Cup after a 6-wicket win over India at Lord's. Set 171 to win, Australia reached its target with an over to spare. Meantime, England captain Ben Stokes has announced his retirement from international cricket at the completion of the test against New Zealand. Over to NRL, and New South Wales has made bulk changes ahead of the Origin Series decider at Suncorp. The Blues have cut Brian To'o, Katoni Staggs, Dylan Lucas, Appy Coruscant and Victor Radley from the squad. Dolphins back Jack Bostock has earned his maiden call-up. Fremantle's made it 14 wins on the trot, beating Gold Coast by 51 to wrap up round 16 of the AFL. Earlier, North Melbourne made it 3 on the bounce for the first time in 7 years, downing the Bombers by 14 points. Coach Alistair Clarkson said, they were made to work hard.
2: And they can be a dangerous opponent if they're given time and space, and they had that time and space at different stages today.
0: And George Russell has taken out the Austrian Grand Prix. Australia's Oscar Piastri finished fourth.
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0: A couple of showers developing in Melbourne today. We're heading for 16, down at 12 tonight. Showers, 17 tomorrow. Showers increasing Wednesday, 18. Showers and 15 Thursday. Right now, it's 9 degrees. Life feels better with Gold. Wake up with the Christian O'Connell Show. 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

0: 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A clear, quiet and civil ride about the CBD. Incident-free as well for the freeways with the Princes at Pace from Geelong on to the West Gate over the bridge. Same to the Monash between East Lincoln Tunnel and the Tulla clear to the airport. Level crossing works remain in Newport. Maddox Road closed at the rail line. Given miss, you can take Millers Road or Melbourne Road to get around instead. 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Now you're up to date with Melbourne's latest traffic.
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1: 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I put the bins out, so I thought, she's never going to go rummaging in a bin bag. Suddenly, I was panicking yesterday evening, and I was like, there was a bin bag just there. Yeah, you hadn't put it out. I'd thrown it in the bin and went, then she was like, why are you shifty?
2: Why would you be surprised that someone would put a bin bag in the bin?
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1: 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The Accident Republicans, we've been calling them, and that is Gary and Tracy. 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Tracy, how are you feeling today?
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9: 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Seeing some delays build on the Western Freeway, city-bound from Leakes Road into Hopkins Road. Beyond that, Deer Park Bypass moving fine. Ring Road, Altona-bound, a little bit slow already just near the Princess Freeway on-ramp. That's due to ongoing roadworks. We've had reports of a collision on the Princess Freeway, city-bound, just on approach to Forsyth Road. Otherwise, in Newport today, level crossing works continue. Maddox Road is closed at the railway line. Take Millers Road or Melbourne Road as a detour. Want that big deal feeling? You can this Prime Day. With big savings on beauty, fitness, fashion and more, you'll feel like a big deal. Don't miss Prime Day, July 7 to 13. I'll check Melbourne's latest traffic again in 15 minutes.
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12: It's 9 degrees. Good morning. I'm James Royce. It is a mixed bag for the major parties in this morning's news poll, with Labor surging ahead of One Nation on primary votes, while the coalition has crashed to an all-time low of just 17%. Labor now leads One Nation by 33% to 29. A former premiership star is taking legal action after doing his knee on the job as a council worker. The Herald Sun's reporting ex-Geelong and Bombers ruckman John Barnes is struggling to walk. He blames flawed medical advice for his work cover claim being rejected. Melbourne's auction market continues to lose steam, with weekend clearance rates slipping to just over 50%, making it our worst result since 2021. That is according to data from Cotality, while across the country, fewer than half of homes are now selling under the hammer. Mixed news for Melbourne motorists this morning, with average unleaded prices falling below what they were at the start of the war. Most servos are selling it for around the mid-150 a litre mark. However, prices will jump back up on Wednesday when the fuel excise discount is reduced. One Nation is reportedly in talks with more than a dozen Victorian councillors about running for the party in the November state election. And how is this for an incentive to get up nice and early to cheer on the Socceroos at the Amy Park live site on Saturday morning? The first 10,000 through the gates will score a free breakfast. Kickoff for the clash.

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0: Checking Gold Sport, and Dean Solomon insists he will be at the hangar next season, regardless of whether he lands the senior coaching job. Essendon's interim coach has reaffirmed his commitment to the club's rebuild after yesterday's 14-point loss to North.
2: I'm contracting until next year, so whether I'm filling water bottles at halftime or I'm assistant coach or whatever, I love this footy club. It's a great football club, and we're in the swamp right now. It's been a tough period of time for a long period of time, but I want to be in here rolling my sleeves up to help this football club.
0: Meantime, Freo's made it 14 wins on the trot, downing the Suns by 51 in Perth. Over to cricket, and England skipper Ben Stokes has dropped a bombshell, announcing he'll quit international cricket after the current test against New Zealand. And it is stumps at day four in that third and deciding test at Trent Bridge, with the Poms 4 for 103, needing another 270 to win. Still on cricket, and our Aussie women have knocked India out of the T20 World Cup with a 6-wicket win at Lord's. And Melbourne's Oscar Piastri has finished 4th at the Austrian Grand Prix, which has been won by George Russell.
3: Springvale Homemakers huge half-yearly clearance must end June 30. Unbeatable deals from Harvey Norman, Domain and more. Springvale Homemakers half-yearly clearance ends tomorrow.
0: A couple of showers developing, 16 in Melbourne today, down to 12 tonight, showers 17 tomorrow, showers increasing 18 Wednesday, showers on Thursday and 15. Right now it's 10 degrees, life feels better with Gold. Wake up with the Christian O'Connell Show, wind down with Jonesy and Amanda for the drive home. 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
2: Just great songs.
3: Good morning, it's Madigan. The Christian O'Connell Show back July 13th. He's on a well-deserved break. And I've got some of the bits that you may have missed for the next couple of hours. Also, I'll give you the chance to win Christian's brand new book, Unscript, The Radical Art of Being Yourself. 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

0: It's 11 past 6 on Melbourne's Gold 104.3. Showers later on this afternoon, tops of 16 degrees. It's 9 degrees right now. Morning, it's Madigan with some of the best bits of the Christian O'Connell Show.
1: Christian, we were talking about Googling during TV shows. I did it this weekend. I was watching Stranger Things with my daughter, and the major general woman was annoying me. I found out, thanks to Google, it was Linda Hamilton from Terminator.
2: Oh, that's one that's right in the back of your brain. Now, where do I know you?
1: I think there should be something you could just press on screen where it's just actors' biographies, everything about them, above their heads.
2: Yes, yeah, that'd be
1: perfect. You know,
2: perfect.
1: She go, oh, he's just got divorced. Oh, right, okay, it's Zendaya's dad. Oh, that's what we've seen. Oh, we saw him on that other show. Yes, that makes it, that way you don't have to Google it. Alex, what's your three-word weekend?
3: Kids Casualty Ward. And I say that because there was two parties that my kids attended over the weekend. I managed to dodge both, which was quite good.
1: Good daddy. Yeah. This is how dads used to do it.
3: Yeah.
1: Hide.
3: That's right, hide. Watch the footy.
1: From your responsibilities.
3: Exactly right. So Bonnie had to pick one of them up, Audrey. And reportedly, Audrey, she came back and said it all went down very badly because what happened was they were at Bounce, there's lots of trampolines.
1: Oh, one those kid, places. Yeah,
3: they're full on, aren't they? One kid lost her tooth on the trampoline.
2: Ooh, head clash? What are we talking? Yeah,
3: head clash.
1: Don't get that very often these days because trampolines are very different from the old school trampolines we had, which didn't have any sides or netting.
2: And so, work trampolines.
1: Basically, thick kids just didn't make it out of childhood.
3: That's right.
1: You know?
3: And you'd break your leg on a trampoline.
1: Yep.
3: But that was how
1: and it was like rusty
3: were.
1: Springs.
3: Yes.
1: That, you know, you should have had a tetanus jab if you cut your leg. Yes. There was always that bit. The most scary bit with the trampoline was the bit where you'd fall down that.
2: Yes, in between the netting and the bar. Yes.
1: Yeah. What's that right angle? Yes. The right angle of rust. There's still kids trapped from the 80s underneath those ones. Those were terrifying ones where they were on the ground. You remember those like ground level trampolines?
2: Yeah.
1: They weren't on legs and they had like some sort of pit underneath them.
2: Yes,
1: pit.
2: That's right.
3: It was full on. Another kid fainted as well. So that was another part of the party. So a lost tooth and a child fainted. And what was quite interesting was that the kid fainted, came to again and went straight back to the party.
1: Oh, that's what it is to be that age, though. Seriously. Your powers of recovery are instant at that age, aren't you? You can regenerate arms and limbs and stuff like that. They've got such better powers of recovery than us.
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6: 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Reports of a collision in Derrimut on Mount Derrimut Road just before the Deer Park Bypass, just south of that. There's delays going in both directions. Otherwise, reports of a crash for the South Gippsland Highway, citybound before the South Gippsland Freeway if you're driving through Limbrook. A burst water main in Footscray causing all sorts of chaos. Footscray Road outbound at Moreland Road. The left-hand lane is shut with speeds knocked down to 40. Reduce the duration of your cold this winter. 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Always follow the directions for use. I'll check Melbourne's latest traffic again in 15 minutes.
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0: Just Great Songs on Gold. Madigan this morning. The Christian O'Connell Show will be back Monday, July 13th, giving you some of the bits that you may have missed. Got your news and sport headlines for you next. It's 6:24.
1: All right, coming up next then, are you in this club? Are you a Monday Mender?
2: Monday Menders. Did you mend it? Monday Menders.
0: Yes, I did.
1: When you're an adult, the weekend isn't really about R&R. It's very little about that. You're lucky if you get 20 minutes on that couch. When you were young, you used to think, oh, my God, that's amazing. You know, you work all week, and Saturday and Sunday is chill out, do nothing, feet up. Get out in the evening, you know, have a hangover, rest it off, rinse, repeat. Once you get deeper into adulthood, you realize it's about ticking things off from your to-do list. The stuff that you say you'd run out of time with during the week, there's no excuse. It's empty road, and you've got to sort of tick those things off, which normally means mending things. So are you in the Monday Mender Club? What did you mend over the weekend, Patsy?
3: We had such a dilemma, I can't even begin to explain. So we have a big global carving knife that has to go in the second drawer, in with the soup ladles.
1: Can we just pause on that phrase, global carving knife?
3: Well, it's
1: so does that mean it would go, you'd be able to use it in India?
3: No, it's the brand.
1: The foothills of Nepal?
3: It's a big stainless steel with a big stainless steel
1: It's
3: handle.
1: Global.
3: Heavy duty. That's just the brand, right?
1: You can carve up a goat in India.
3: How?
1: An ocelot.
3: Anyway, it's meant to go in the second drawer, in with the big utensils, like the soup ladle and the wooden spoons
1: I know what you mean,
3: and the
1: yeah.
3: rolling pins.
1: The
3: it
1: big fellas all go in that second drawer. I'm guessing cutlery, we all have the standard thing. Cutlery
3: yes.
1: is everybody. Is that universal top drawer?
4: Gotta top be the drawer. Top.
1: Silverware in the top drawer, yeah.
3: Exactly. Well,
1: second
3: someone,
1: one, you're right, the big oversized stuff,
3: yeah,
1: the fish
3: yeah.
1: slice.
3: Yeah, it's like the overhead hang, you know, locker in the plane, the second drawer. That's is where it? All the big stuff goes, but the little back seat pocket is where all the cutlery goes. But someone in the family put the big knife in the top drawer, which meant when I went to open it, it would not go any more than an inch.
1: Oh, my God. If only, Pat, the only thing that would make this story come alive now into 4K storytelling is if we have some strange audio of that. Oh, we do. What's up, producer? We've got some. It doesn't make any sense. I'll play it now.
3: My husband grunting because he just couldn't open it.
1: I thought you'd hit record on the wrong thing. And this was Chris alone on Friday afternoon. that's him closing a laptop at the end.
3: The handle was getting stuck right up the top
1: Poor Chris.
3: Of the drawer.
1: I've had that before sometimes.
3: It was so frustrating.
1: That ladle can get... No, anyway, sorry. So,
3: and it wasn't open enough even to get my fingers into sort of flip the handle of the knife. It was driving us insane. We were there for nearly 3 hours.
1: Hang on, let me just play the show's Zapruder footage again. What's he trying to do? Dry hump it open?
3: It was insane.
1: Get the ladle in.
3: Insane.
1: Here?
3: Anyway, so we had to shake it because that then brought the handle down to try and flick it up to get it out of its.
1: It is the fear that we all have with that second drawer is that one day, and it always happens to all of us, you get to open it and there's something that's sprung up.
4: Yeah. Tupperware lids are
3: everything.
4: Common.
1: Saucepan handles everything. As well in that drawer as well.
3: And Chris throws his arm up in the air and he goes, well, that's it. We've got no cutlery now for the weekend.
1: Well, that's not the attitude, is it?
3: Oh, it was driving us insane.
1: We have to move house.
3: That's it. We've got to move house. At one point, we even thought because we've got wooden
1: that grunting
3: drawers,
1: is him putting the for sale sign.
3: We thought we would have to move. We even was trying to see if there was screws, how the front plate of the drawer was put on there, because we thought we might have to actually take that off because this thing
4: get
3: is
4: the chainsaw,
3: not
4: Chris.
3: Opening. Like it was that desperate.
1: No. It's get the global chainsaw.
3: So anyway, we got a tooth, like a skewer and chopsticks, and eventually managed after about 3 hours to
1: That's
3: flick
1: actually
3: it
1: good
3: up.
1: Skills.
3: Oh, my
1: so you almost had to lock pick it.
3: Yes, it was just insane, and I might have thrown the knife out at the end of
4: oh,
3: it.
4: Oh, was it bent or?
3: Well, yeah. I said, that's it. It cannot go in the first drawer anymore if it's in the bin. So that's it. So we don't have a carving knife, but I was that frustrated.
4: Hell of a weekend.
1: Are you a Monday Mender? It feels like this is a separate club Patsy's forming. And I don't know what the club is, but I don't want to be any part of it.
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6: 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Reports of a collision in Derrimut, Mount Derrimut Road, just before the Deer Park bypass. Delays are going in both directions. Otherwise, a burst water main in Footscray. Footscray Road outbound at Moreland Street. The left-hand lane shut there. And reports of a crash in Lynbrook, South Gippsland Highway citybound before the South Gippsland Freeway. Nearby on the Monash Freeway, we're seeing traffic build from Belgrave Hallam Road right through to Springvale Road. Harvey Norman open till 9 tonight. 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Go Harvey Norman, open till 9 tonight. I'll check Melbourne's latest traffic again in 15 minutes.
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8: It's 10 degrees. Good morning. I'm James Royce. New intelligence suggests exiled underworld figure Kazem Hamad may have ordered the 2024 firebombing of a Melbourne synagogue. The Age is reporting it was a thank you to Iran for allowing his drug and cigarette trafficking syndicate to operate in that country. A teenager's been arrested over a vicious assault on a soccer player at Doveton. The 18-year-old victim was hospitalised with facial fractures in the wake of the attack at Power Road on the night of April 23rd. Police say he didn't know the three offenders, with the other two still on the run. Labor's regained pole position in terms of primary votes in today's news poll, replacing One Nation, which has experienced a slight drop-off in support. Overall, the government leads One Nation by 33% to 29%, with the coalition at a record low of just 17%. A Thai flight attendant will face the Melbourne Magistrates Court after being caught with $500,000 worth of heroin. The 26-year-old was busted at Melbourne Airport.

0: On Thursday, with Border Force officers claiming the drug was hidden inside 12 tote bags in her luggage. State funeral details have been announced for the former Australian of the Year, Richard Scollier, who lost his fight with brain cancer earlier in the month. The melanoma researcher will be farewelled at the Sydney Opera House on July 13. And new figures confirm Victorians are paying the highest lottery taxes in Australia, with almost a third of every ticket going straight into Spring Street's coffers.
1: The biggest ever end of financial year sale at Alpine Spas is on now, with huge savings across the entire range. 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
0: Checking Gold Sport and North's Harry Sheasel says finals are now on the side's agenda after knocking off the Bombers by 14 in yesterday's match at Marvel.
2: Pretty exciting, uncharted territory for us, so to have the season still alive is really exciting for us. We're probably still not playing great finals football just yet, but yeah, we're banking the wins. I think first time in my career and a lot of boys' career, we won three in a row now.
0: He was speaking to Fox while the Dockers now sit two games clear on top of the ladder after their 51-point win over the Suns. Not a dry eye in the England shed after Ben Stokes told his teammates this test against New Zealand would be his last of international cricket.
3: Reasons can wait, why, but the only thing I want is just for everyone to give it, not only for me selfishly, but also for this team and everything else.
0: And the Poms are battling to save that series. They're 4-for-103 at stumps on day four at Trent Bridge, needing another 270 to win. And our Aussie women have knocked India out of the Women's T20 World Cup with a 6-wicket win at Lord's.
1: Sovereign Hill's iconic Winter Wonderlights is back to dazzle after dark, June 26 to July 19. Book now at sovereignhill.com.au.
0: Couple of showers developing in Melbourne today. 16 the top, down to 12 tonight. Showers 17 tomorrow. Showers increasing in 18 Wednesday. Showers in 15 Thursday. Right now it's 10 degrees. 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

0: great songs on Melbourne's Gold 104.3. Showers a little bit later on this afternoon. Tops of 16 degrees. It's 9 degrees right now. Morning, it's Madigan with some of the best bits of the Christian O'Connell Show that you may have missed. Right now at 6:37.
1: How was your weekend? Did you mend anything? Let us be your victory lap today. Your standing ovation. He might not have got over the weekend with you mending something. If you are, you're eligible to join the Monday Menders Club.
2: Monday Menders.
3: Did you mend it?
2: Monday Menders.
3: Yes, I did.
1: Joining the club today is Andrea. Christian, mend it Monday. Let me in. I got out the car. My keys fell down a deep 3-meter storm drain. I called the car park security, said they'd be there in 3 to 4 hours. So I went back into this department store, bought a coat hanger, some string, and a safety pin. Made a fishing line, lowered it down. First go, I hooked the keys with this open safety pin.
4: No way. Amazing.
1: Just as I'm retrieving it, pulling it up, the security guys turn up as I'm laying on the ground with my makeshift fishing line and the keys on the end. One of them says, but you watch MacGyver all the time.
4: That's incredible.
1: That is great skills.
5: At that distance to be able to control it. Wow.
1: That's one shot and done. Well done, Andrew. You're in. Ria, what did you mend? I know you were jealous last weekend. Ria actually said at the end of Monday's show, I didn't mend anything over the weekend. I'm going to try and find something to mend. What did you mend over the weekend?
5: You guys had your inaugural Monday Menders Club and I wasn't a part of it. So this weekend, I resolved to finally put together our bathroom cabinet, this cheap little thing we've had sitting in our other room for a long time. And I tell you what, it is...
1: Beast. It is. Nothing straightforward, is it, with flat pack?
5: So difficult.
1: Even bedside tables.
5: And the cheaper you go, the more difficult it is.
1: You're right. What is that inverse? Yeah.
5: They just spent no time on the instructions. It was this tiny little, like, half an A4 size piece of instructions. So I've already got bad eyes.
1: What is it about? They always look like they've been photocopied 1,000 times.
5: Yeah, it's so thin.
1: Give me the original.
5: It's like on that spy.
1: It's just Turin shroud that I'm meant to piece together.
5: And it was so flimsy. I don't know. They say it's wood, but this was not wood. You know, it's that really it's like soft is
1: Rattly.
5: The only way I know how to describe
1: Rattly
5: it.
1: Rattly and wonky.
5: Yes. And when you put those little plastic screws in there.
1: Yeah, almost all about to snap off.
5: Yes, and then everything around it just crumbles. Yeah. So it is technically put together, but you have to be very, very delicate.
1: How much weight you put in.
5: Yes, yeah. It doesn't, like, it. A light breeze would knock it over. It's so
1: easy
5: so
1: loading up those spare loo rolls.
5: Yes, yeah.
1: That's it could almost have 200 grams in there, and it'll bring this down, Will.
5: Literally.
1: Alex, what did you mend over the weekend? Your relationship with your wife?
6: Yeah. That's a weird
1: thing. Alex managed to screw up his wife's 40th restaurant booking. They were sat outside on stalls. People had flown interstate. Old mate, he went to check out the venue just to double down and make sure we'll be sat just on the street with randos.
5: You got the good stalls, right?
1: Yeah. Those scrapey, noisy ones.
6: I booked a cafe for my wife's 40th. I will never, ever live that down.
1: Even the phrase cafe.
6: Oh, no.
1: It's a casual blazer cafe.
6: Yeah,
1: not for a 40th.
6: It's great for the kids, you know? They can run around. It'd be great. I am working on mending that relationship. I also mended the toilet roll holder.
5: Ooh. Oh,
1: well, you're trying to get back into a good book. That ain't going to do it, mate.
6: Look, darling.
7: Bunny, can I come in, darling? Can I come out of the gimp cage? I mended the loo roll holder.
6: Oh, well, the kids keep knocking it off, and I got out the old Phillips head screwdriver and screwed it back on the wall.
1: Oh, hey, well, so you tightened something up.
6: Yes. Other than my sneaker.
1: That's next week's new club. It's the tightening club. Anyone else tighten something up?
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10: 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We've had reports of a collision in Derrimut on Mount Derrimut Road just before the Deer Park bypass. Delays are going in both directions. A burst water main for Footscray. Footscray Road outbound at Moreland Road. The left-hand lane shut there. And reports of a crash in Limbrook. South Gippsland Highway citybound before the South Gippsland Freeway. Monash Freeway is starting to slow from Belgrave, Hallam Road to Springvale Road. Currently Ferry, about a half an hour run from Eastlink into Punt. 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I'll check Melbourne's latest traffic again in 15 minutes.
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0: Just Great Songs on Gold. It's Madigan this morning. 6:51, news and sport headlines for you next. The Christian O'Connell Show back Monday, July 13th on a well-deserved break. I've still got a copy of Christian's brand new book to give away, but right now, here's some stuff that you might have missed.
1: Patsy, how was your day yesterday, Pats?
2: I'll give it to you in a headline, a news headline. Suspicious Minds.
1: Wow.
2: Mm-hmm.
1: What's been going on?
2: So, Love God was working from home, and his brother is rather loud on the phone. He's got a big booming projecting voice, and I'm often on to him to say, can you just, like, keep it down a bit when I'm having a nanny nap.
1: Yeah.
3: He's working.
1: Yeah, how dare you work? Yeah.
2: Keep it down.
1: Silence from you, okay? Just zip it, you know?
2: Anyway.
1: Just mute that man you've got there, that man bear.
2: Contain the manlyhood.
1: You can't put that big old canary in a cage. It's too much man.
2: I'm in bed trying to sleep, and then all of a sudden I hear him on a call, on a Zoom call, and he's whispering. I'm thinking that's very suspicious. He never whispers.
1: Well, you're just trying to be quiet. He can't wink, can he?
3: Point actually.
2: That's a good point.
1: I mean, you say zip it, he zips it. Suddenly, he's up to no good.
2: Well, it's like, who are you talking
1: to? Would you like to buy some A4 paper? I work for.

0: office works.
1: What?
0: How the hell are office you works. Doing I'm being held against my will.
2: So over dinner last night, I said, who were you whispering to on the phone? I
0: was like, oh, it wasn't said like that. Yes. That was not the tone. It was like, I heard you. It's one of those, you sprinkle it a bit. I heard you. What? On the phone earlier? Whispering. Friend,
2: what's
0: was
2: going
0: it?
2: On?
3: You give them a chance to come
0: clean. Yeah. Confess, okay. Actually, dare I say it.
2: You know, I was highly suspicious because he never, ever whispers. And he's like, well, you complain that I'm too loud. And then I whisper and it's still not good enough.
0: Who was he whispering to?
2: His work wife.
0: What do you mean his work wife?
2: He's got a work wife. Everyone's got a work wife and a work husband.
3: What do you...
2: Always if you all don't know what that means.
0: Right now, there's three guys who are moving away from the microphone like, I actually don't know what you're talking about.
2: You do. It's someone in your workplace that a really close colleague, but not close romantically, but close...
0: Listen, I work with lots of women. I'm not whispering down the phone at any of them. There's one who I really would wish you would whisper at me, who bellows. Hey, Christian! Sorry to interrupt you! What are you about giving away an otter tomorrow at 8? Thanks to Otters R Us. The client loves the show. Name and no names.
2: Yes. She's very quiet.
0: What do you mean his work wife? Who is
2: well,
0: it?
2: Well, someone that...
0: Someone in accounts.
2: No. Just
3: what department is she in?
0: Yeah.
2: I'm not going to say that because she listens to
0: but
2: the
0: you
2: show.
0: Know... Oh.
2: But just someone who gets on really... Like, they're great workmates and they work really well together. I call her his work wife.
3: And they're whispering.
0: I say we leave this one right here.
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5: 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A truck has broken down on the Westgate Freeway heading outbound just atop of the Westgate Bridge. The left-hand lane shut. There's a few delays inbound heading towards the Balti as well. Reports of a crash in Greensboro, Diamond Creek Road citybound before the Greensboro bypass. Reports of a crash for the Ring Road Greensboro bound just after the Calder Freeway, and we have some flooding in Footscray. Footscray Road outbound at Moreland Street. Harvey Norman open till 9 tonight. 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Best range, best brands, best end of clearance prices. Go Harvey Norman, open till 9 tonight. I'll check Melbourne's latest traffic again in 15 minutes.
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8: It's 10 degrees. Good morning. I'm James Royce. Federal police are investigating whether exiled underworld figure Qasem Hamad ordered the 2024 firebombing of a Melbourne synagogue from overseas. The Age is reporting that intelligence says the attack was a thank you to Iran for allowing his criminal network to operate in that country, while police continue their hunt for local suspects tied to his syndicate. Melbourne's auction market continues to cool according to the weekend data from Cotality. It shows clearance rates barely stayed above the 50% mark, capping the weakest result since 2021. It's a similar story in Sydney and Brisbane, although Adelaide did buck the trend. Support for the coalition has crashed to an all-time low in this morning's news poll. It has the opposition's primary support sitting on just 17% behind Labor, which is up 3% to 33%, and One Nation, which is down to 29%. Premiership ruckman John Barnes is in a legal standoff after suffering a knee injury while on the job as a Hume council worker. The former Bomber and Cat is blaming flawed medical advice for his work cover claim being rejected. He says the mishap has left him struggling to walk. Former Australian of the Year Richard Scollier will be farewelled with a state funeral on July 13th. And Melbourne petrol prices are now cheaper than they were at the start of the war. However, that'll change by Wednesday when the fuel excise discount is reduced. Most servos are selling unleaded today at below $1.60 a litre.
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8: Checking old sport, Dean Solomon says he's still to decide if he'll throw his hat into the ring for the Essendon coaching role. Speaking after yesterday's 14-point loss to North, the caretaker declared he'd be at the club next year, but he isn't sure if he wants the top job.
9: At some stage, there will be a conversation that will need to be had, but I'm assuming in the short term, next 2 or 3 weeks, I've got to just solely focus on this team, and at some stage, I've got to make a decision one way or another and have that conversation with the club.
8: Meantime, the Suns have managed just 3 goals in their 51-point loss to Freo. That makes it 14 wins in a row for the Dockers, who sit 2 games clear on top of the ladder. Our Aussie women have sent India packing from the T20 World Cup with a 6-wicket win at Lord's, while England's men's captain Ben Stokes has announced he's quitting international cricket after this series deciding test against New Zealand. At stumps on day 4 at Trent Bridge, the Poms 4 for 103, needing another 270 to win. And Melbourne's Oscar Piastri has come fourth at the Austrian Grand Prix, which was won by George Russell.
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1: Couple of sours developing in Melbourne today. 16 the top, down to 12 tonight. Sours 17 tomorrow. Sours increasing in 18 Wednesday. Sours in 15 Thursday. Right now it's 10 degrees. 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
4: Good morning, it's Madigan. Happy Monday. The Christian O'Connell Show on a little bit of a break, a well-deserved break. 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

0: Just Great Songs on Melbourne's Gold 104.3. Going to get some showers again later on this afternoon with a top of 16 degrees today. Right now, it's 9. Morning, it's Madigan with the best bits of the Christian O'Connell Show, which you might have missed. Right now, it's 7.09.
1: And now, Rio, you went to see a retro band. Who did you see?
2: Yes, we were very excited. We went to see disco legends Boney M.
3: Wow.
2: Yeah, their final curtain tour. So last time doing a big tour.
1: Well, you know, their final curtain. You know, that's the one before you, yes. You go to the other side.
2: The final curtain.
1: Right, okay. No.
2: But also, yeah, funny, right. Funny you say. Funny
1: so it was live at a crematorium.
2: Oh. Well, yeah.
1: Just bone to them.
2: Interesting you say that, because as they come out for the first song, expecting, you know, we've seen the film clips with the whole band, they're doing all the dancing, incredible
1: great
2: choreography.
1: Great tunes, Rasputin. Mm.
2: Rah, yeah. Rah, rah.
1: And also, they must be knocking on a bit now. I mean, they were like middle-aged in the 70s.
2: Mm-hmm. Mm-hmm. Yeah, yeah.
3: The 80s.
2: They are, as we've learned, beyond knocking on, because only...
1: I thought you were about to say beyond the grave.
2: Well,
1: we had a seance. Was it a seance live?
2: Expecting the full band, the guy with the big hair all coming out. Just one band member comes out for the first song.
1: Oh, no.
2: And we're like, oh, there must be. Maybe this is just like they build
1: was
2: up.
1: Was it Boney or M?
2: It was just this one woman and a backup singer. And then I sort of recognized her. And then we're like, oh, maybe the rest of the band comes out maybe a few songs later. They get through more of their set. And it's very clear that it's just the one member.
1: Oh. What, they had a fallout or?
2: Oh, we did some Googling.
1: Gone too soon.
2: Well, yes.
3: Oh.
1: I guess, yeah.
2: All three members of us so far have left this world.
3: Oh.
2: And they've just,
1: that must be so sad for that one remaining member just touring.
2: Sorry, just doing it by herself.
1: Can't even whip round her to say just... Oh, that's really sad.
2: Yeah, it was a gear change.
1: Were they good, though?
2: Incredible.
1: Because they've got to do a lot of heavy lifting.
2: They were doing the work of four
1: You're
2: people.
1: You're an old-timey, right. You know, yes. And that suddenly you got to do, like, four backing vocals. You're doing Ed Sheeran with the foot pedals. It's a lot for an old-timer.
2: They had a full band. She was working it, and she had a bit of help from a couple of backup singers. But she was incredible, I've got to say.
1: Wow.
2: But it wasn't the full spectacle that we had gone there sort of very excited.
1: Well, then
2: to see.
1: Also you could have Googled.
3: Yeah.
1: What are you meant to do? Put someone on a poster?
2: Yes. And to
1: Boney in brackets. It's only one of them. The others are dead.
2: And it's not like...
1: What are you going to do?
2: It's
1: whose fault is this? You shouldn't be surprised. It's Boney M.
2: It's publicly available information.
1: They're in their 40s in 1979.
2: No, it's not. That's a good point. They didn't trick us, I guess, but we were going...

0: in with very different expectations to what we ended up seeing.
1: You see this a lot now, where either there's been a legal dispute or there, you know, a lot of these bands from the 80s, 90s who are touring again now, but then the couple aren't in the original lineup, or they go, it's one of the original lineup and a couple of randos they got, and you don't really know. This happens a lot now. Producer Tina, who did you see where it wasn't the whole lineup, it was some of them?
2: Yes, so I saw the band Five, which is meant to have five members, but I only saw them with three members.
3: No!
1: Please tell me. Do you remember, was it Abs? Spell yes. A-B-Z, Abs.
2: He was there and he got so puffed out during one of the songs he had to lie down and gasp for
1: No, you're kidding. He's Boney M's still doing it. He must be only in your late 40s, Abs, A-B-Z. Has he still got the abs or is he blown up? He needs some of that bloaties, Caruso's bloaties.
2: Kind of flat.
1: I was in Sydney a couple of months ago, and wherever they're playing, I was doing a talk at an exhibition centre, and Five are there, and a bot came towards the bottom and went, featuring all five. Well, my word, they're like collectibles. Oh, all the Laboo-boos. Abs, A-B-Z. Who was the other one? Richie Neville?
2: Yeah, he lived in Australia for a little bit.
1: That's right. Oh,
0: wow. They're not quite as memorable as NSYNC on the Backstreet Boys.
1: I'll tell you, keep on moving, it's a banger. All together now.
4: Yeah. Are they British? Are Five British?
1: Yes, they are. Mm. And they were they changed the spelling of their name. This is when bands did it in the sort of 90s, 2000.
0: Yep.
1: So they became, how did they spell it? Was it?
2: They had the number five and then V-E, I think, or I-V-E, okay. I think.
0: That's right.
1: It was the 2000s. That's what we did back then for fun.
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7: 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Monash Freeway now 35 minutes from Eastlink into Punt Road. Usual delays around Warragul Road. 23 minutes for the Western Freeway, Melton to the Ring Road, and about 20 minutes on the Princess Freeway from Forsyth Road over the bridge and into the Burnley Tunnel. Otherwise, the Ring Road Altona bound now rather chockers just before the Princess Freeway on ramp, and that's due to ongoing repair works. Harvey Norman open till 9 tonight. 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I'll check Melbourne's latest traffic again in 15 minutes.
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8: Hello, how are you?
3: A lot of people would think, well, you've achieved so much, time to sit back and relax. 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
8: It was, Amanda. The joy had gone out of it.
3: You have been part of our lives for as long as we've loved music.
8: I was flabbergasted to read some of the comments. Oh, my God, it's so beautiful. The effect that music has on people.
9: You have given us so much. Thank you.
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0: Just great songs on Gold. It's Madigan this morning. We'll do an update of all your latest news and sport headlines, see how the run into work is going for you too. I've also still got to give away a copy of Christian's brand new book, Unstrip the Radical Art of Being Yourself. He'll be back Monday, July 13, giving you some of the best bits that you might have missed. Right now, it's 7:25.
1: Right now, not the original lineup. Ever gone to see a band for various reasons? Death, legal disputes. It was a very, very, very big, and they were huge here as well. British band in the 80s, four of them, Bucks Fizz.
2: Oh, I love Bucks
1: right?
2: Fizz.
1: Making your mind up. I think they won Eurovision twice. Anyway, about 10 years ago, I was doing a hosting an awards do, and some of Bucks Fizz were there. And so beforehand, I said, okay, I'll introduce you, and then you'll do these three songs. I went, no, we can only do one of them. We've had a split up, and legally, we can't do those two songs. I went, but those are the two biggest hits. What are you going to do?
2: No.
1: They did some B-sides.
2: Oh.
1: I went, who won the, he can do them. He's doing his own Bucks. They've got two rival Bucks Fizzes. Oh, no, you can't sing that song. That's my song. Insane. All right, there's like breakfast shows when they fall out. Anyway, let's go to Ben now. Good morning, Ben.
3: Morning, Christian. Team, how are we?
1: I'm good. Welcome to the show, Ben. Thanks for calling in. So, you went to see U2.
3: That's correct. Yeah, back in about 93, summer, at the Sydney Football Stadium.
1: Cool.
3: Bono was doing his second character as Mephisto, which is pretty weird, but anyway.
1: Yeah, that was that the one with the horns and the gold jacket?
3: Yes.
1: And he was calling the Pope.
3: The phone up. And he actually called Dame Edna Everidge at one stage.
1: Yes.
3: Just to have a chat on stage.
1: No,
3: but anyway, moving on.
1: Everything Ben is saying, this is what Mephisto was.
4: What?
3: Yeah.
4: What?
1: It's like a play on the devil. It's hard to explain now.
4: Okay.
1: At the time, though, it felt like, oh, okay, that's who he is now. He's not the fly anymore. He's Mephisto.
4: Uh-huh.
3: Yeah. But anyway, the bass player, Adam, who was a real ladies' man, just happened not to be on stage that night. He said, such a blinder in Sydney on Friday night, too hungover, couldn't make the stage. So the bass technician rocked up and pretended to be Adam, and everyone's going, that's not Adam. But anyway, he put on a great show.
1: That must be you must have saw one the few times where you two played and it wasn't the actual lineup.
3: That's right, yes. 1 in 1,000, apparently, something like that.
1: Yeah. Ben, thank you.

0: Thank you very much for your story. Did you enjoy the show, though? I saw them on that tour. It was great.
1: Yes, it was my first U2 show of a few. And the guitarist, the Edge, he was on fire. And as a band, they were great. The sound was fantastic. Loved it. Great memory.
0: Yeah. Ben, thank you very much for calling, mate. Have a good day.
1: Thanks, guys. Cheers.
0: Paul, not the original lineup. Who did you see, Paul?
2: Went to see the Animals, the English group, the Animals from the 60s and stuff, and House of the Rising Sun.
0: Yeah, yeah. big band back in the day.
2: Yeah, they brought out some great music, but where it was advertised to have the original singer, Richard Burton, and all the band members, and when we went to see the show, the only original band member was the drummer.
0: Oh, my God. I think he's some guy called Mick, but he's not... Yeah. He's not the Animals. He's just a guy at the back band that drums.
2: The lead singer was like in his late 30s. He wouldn't have even been born. Yeah. But they put on a great show, and the drummer stood there and spoke for 10 minutes telling us about a gig they played with Mick Jagger and stuff, but he was the only original band member.
0: I love it. This is fantastic. One of the Animals.
3: Yeah. At least recognizable.
0: An animal. Tonight on stage, an animal.
3: Only promised one.
2: They advertised it with Richard Burton, but they should have said with the original drummer. great show, but not what we were expecting.
0: No, yeah. Not at all. No. Paul, thank you very much for your story, mate. Have a good day.
2: No worries, you too.
0: No, you don't need to go to Google. The lead singer of The Animals was Eric Burdon, not the actor Richard Burton, who was married to Elizabeth Taylor. He made movies and also had a big hit with House of the Rising Sun.
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6: Springvale Homemakers' huge half-yearly clearance bust ends June 30. Unbeatable deals from Harvey Norman, Domain and more. Springvale Homemakers' half-yearly clearance ends tomorrow. In Epping, there's been a collision on O'Hearn's Road at Edgar's Road. Otherwise, we have flooding due to a burst water main in Footscray. Footscray Road outbound at Moreland Street. The left-hand lane is shut. Emergency waterworks in Doncaster. Doncaster Road citybound at Rose Street. Otherwise, the Ring Road Altona bound is struggling just before the Princes Freeway merge due to ongoing barrier repair work. Princes Freeway now slow through the Point Cook Bend. 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
8: It's 11 degrees. Good morning. I'm James Royce. A senior minister has welcomed the jump in support for Labor in this morning's news poll as One Nation takes a slight dip. The poll puts Labor's primary vote up 3% to 33, ahead of One Nation, which has fallen 2% to 29, while the Coalition's primary support has slumped to a record low 17%. Social Services Minister Tanya Plibersek has told Seven it's a nice start to the week.
9: It's a modest improvement and, of course, that's welcome.
8: Melbourne's auction market continues to lose steam, with weekend clearance rates slipping to just over 50%, making it our worst result since 2021. That's according to data from Cotality. While across the country, fewer than half of homes are now selling under the hammer. There's mixed news for Melbourne motorists this morning, with average unleaded prices falling below what they were at the start of the war. Most servos are selling it for around the mid-$150 a litre mark. However, prices will rise on Wednesday when the fuel excise discount is reduced. Intelligence agencies believe the 2024 firebombing of a Melbourne synagogue was ordered by exiled underworld figure Kazem Hamad. One Nation's reportedly in talks with more than a dozen Victorian councillors about running for the party in the November state election. And how's this for an incentive to get up early to cheer on the Socceroos at the Amy Park live site on Saturday morning? The first 10,000 through the gates will score a free brekkie. Kickoff for the clash with Egypt is at 4 a.m.
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8: North Melbourne coach Al Clarkson admits yesterday's 14-point win over the Bombers wasn't pretty.

0: with the Roos wayward in front of goal, kicking 10-19 to Essendon's 9-11.
1: We just didn't have the polish to actually really hurt them on the scoreboard. You know, both sides didn't kick all that well for goal, which doesn't make it a great spectacle.
0: Meantime, Bombers caretaker Dean Solomon says he'll be at the hangar next year, regardless of whether or not he's in the top coaching role. Over to cricket, and Ben Stokes has opened up more about his shock call to quit international cricket, with the England skipper telling the BBC it's been a tough past year.
2: I absolutely love cricket. I love the sport. And that's, you know, something that I need to make sure that I always feel like I'm doing. And over the last 6 months, 12 months, however long it may be, there's been certain moments where I felt like I haven't loved it.
0: Meantime, our Aussie women have knocked India out of the T20 World Cup with a 6-wicket win at Lord's. And Melbourne's Oscar Piastri is placed fourth at the Austrian Grand Prix, which was won by George Russell.
3: Sovereign Hill's iconic Winter Wonderlights is back to dazzle after dark, June 26 to July 19. Book now at sovereignhill.com.au.
0: A couple of showers developing in Melbourne today. We're heading for 16, 12 tonight, showers 17 tomorrow, showers increasing in 18 Wednesday, 15 with showers Thursday. Right now it's 11 degrees, life feels better with gold. 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
1: It's 7:37 on Melbourne's Gold 104.3. You're going to get some showers later on this afternoon. Tops of 16 degrees right now. It's 9. Morning, it's Madigan with some of the best bits of the Christian O'Connell Show, which you might have missed.
2: What is the weirdest job you've ever had? I once worked in a factory where they sold secondhand forklift trucks. My job was just to paint them. They were too tight to get a proper sort of job done of respraying them. So I would paint them literally with a paintbrush. You meant to spray them, then it's great. They were too tight to do that. So they just had some gormless student doing it during a summer break. So for 8 weeks, I worked in this factory hand painting forklift trucks. Strangest job ever.
3: Ages
2: and just backbreaking work. Painting's proper hard work as well. And the other one I had for during a summer break as well as a student was a bin man for 10 weeks.
3: And
2: this was early 90s, so no wheelie bins. Weren't everywhere. So people would just leave, you know, the old bin bags outside their houses or down the side of the house. And so the garbos, the way they used to work was once you got your round done, you were done for the day. So they would jog between houses. They were so fit, these guys. I've never been so fit. And you're lugging these, hurling them in and running around. It was one of the most physically demanding jobs I've ever had as well.
4: It looks tough.
2: And also because they didn't have the wheelie bins, so you were just sort of picking up these bins all day long, I stank. I remember I started to go out with a girl and the relationship went nowhere. And I think it's because of the aura of sort of rotten cabbage. I could never shower off.
3: Yeah, couldn't get
2: it
3: out.
2: Everywhere she'd go, can you smell that smell? I didn't want to go, it's me.
4: Human garbage truck.
2: Back on the bins tomorrow. We've been having a look on Airtasker, which is a brilliant service and site. I use it quite a lot. Here are some of the weirder jobs that people have posted on there that they want done. Bathe my pet parrot. $100.
5: I'd pay the parrot.
2: That's an easy gig, isn't it? I have a pet parrot named Parrot Hilton. Good name for a parrot.
4: Right name.
2: She's a fancy bird and can be quite emotional, so previous bird washing experience would be nice, but not essential. I found someone to come round tomorrow to trim my big fat cat Larry's long hair. Normally we take him to his place, but he just gets so distressed going there. So I had a look actually on it, and I've got someone coming around tomorrow to give him a trim. She's like a former vet. She does this. She's coming around to your house. But she said, listen, are you around? Are you going to be around? I went, well, I can be. She goes, I just need someone to hold him down.
3: Oh, no.
4: Come on, then you should be getting a cut of the pay.
2: I'm thinking, well, maybe we take some of the fee off. I didn't know I'd be holding him down. That's the worst part of the job.
4: The holder's fee.
2: It's a big-ass cat. Yeah, he cut me to ribbons. Yes. Another job post on Airtasker. Assist with my dog training. Pretend to be a postman.
4: No way. Is that real?
2: When we got our puppy, German Shepherd dog, the breeders, dog breeders, good dog breeders take it very seriously. You've got a big dog like that. You have to stand on top of their training. She gave us a 2-page A4 piece of paper of people that she would need in her first 6 months, she would need to be exposed to. And so it was like even people from different parts of the world. Okay. And I went, I'm meant to drive. Like Chinatown? Just going, can you have a look at my puppy? I'm going to get arrested. I can't start asking people from different parts of the world, can you just have a look at the puppy in the back of the car? Hey, don't run away. It's all legit.
4: You don't want to have a racist dog.
2: Especially not German. You know how that all started years ago. Good lordy. We can't have our annexing people. Anyway, one day this bald-headed guy came round in fluoro. So straight away I was like, oh my God, fluoro is one of them. I went, can you stay there, mate? So I went and got that. Then my wife comes out and says to this guy, excuse me, we're training our dog at the moment. Thank you for ticking off the fluoro. She hasn't seen any bald-headed people. This guy went bright red. Then my wife, who has like some form of Tourette's where there's no filter, that goes, oh my God, I've really embarrassed you. Sorry, I thought because you're bald, you wouldn't mind talking about it.
3: Even
2: and
3: mean.
2: I'm going, stop. She
4: things.
2: Holds up the puppy, sort of goes near his bald head.
4: Get a look at this.
2: Yes.
4: Get a look at that head.

0: Look at this. Tick. Baldy. Anyway, assist with dog train, pretend to be a postman. I think that's what's happening here. Yeah. Need someone to be my assistant to train my dog. Basically, your job would be to come around and knock at the door. Uh-huh. You will not have to interact with the dog. She won't be jumping on you. She will be the other side of the door. $25.
1: Okay. I'll do that for
2: $25.
0: And then this is the oldest one. Need someone with a ladder. $65. Oh. Long story, but my shoe got thrown on top of the shop's roof around the corner from where I live. Need someone with a ladder can get my shoe back. It will literally take 2 minutes. This same guy put another ad a few weeks later, reaching out to the air tasker who came round with the ladder and got his shoe back. So another crazy weekend. Long story shoot.
2: No.
0: My shoe ended up on the roof again. Oh. This time it's on the roof of the Westpac Bank. Oh. Are you around Double Bay at all? Please let me know how much it would cost to grab a ladder and go get it. Thank you.
3: That we need to find out more. Can we respond to that ad?
0: Please.
3: We'll pay them $50. Yes.
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5: 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A collision yet to be cleared in Epping on O'Hearn's Road at Edgar's Road. There's delays building in all directions. Flooding in Footscray due to a burst water main. Footscray Road outbound at Moreland Street. And there's waterworks taking place in Doncaster. Doncaster Road citybound after Rose Street. Meanwhile, we do have barrier repair works on the Ring Road Alternabound near the Prince Freeway on ramp. There are some delays going right back to the Deer Park bypass. Harvey Norman, open till 9 tonight. Huge last chance clearance deals store wide. Best range, best brands, best end of clearance prices. Go Harvey Norman, open till 9 tonight. I'll check Melbourne's latest traffic again in 15 minutes.
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0: Queen, I Want to Break Free, Just Great Songs on Gold. It's 6 minutes to eight. Morning, it's Matt again. I've got a news and sport update for you coming up, and also we'll see how the run into work is going. The Christian O'Connell Show, he'll be back Monday, July 13th. I've still got to give away a copy of his brand new book, Unscript the Radical Art of Being Yourself, very soon. But right now, here's some stuff that you might have missed.
1: We're talking about odd jobs. What is the oddest job you ever had? I once met a guy. You know when you go and pick up your curry, and if you're lucky, they go, it's going to be another 50 minutes. You can sit there and just have that little peaceful beer alone. It's such a lovely gift. Yes. Anyway, there was another fellow that had obviously, like me, on purpose got there too early and just lied that the Indian restaurant had called to say you can come pick it up now. We get chatting. This guy's job, he was a professional underwater welder.
2: Oh, wow.
3: How does that even work?
1: They sink these temporary cabins, like shipping containers, down onto the ocean bed where they're like, well, sorting out the cables or piping that carry, you know, various cables and stuff like that around the world on the seabed. They lived down there for like 5 or 6 weeks at the bottom of the ocean.
2: Wow.
1: Yes.
3: How do you weld in water?
1: I don't know. He started to tell me about it, but it involved a lot of very intense engineering terms. They can weld, but they can, they have to, weld underwater.
3: Incredible.
1: Yes.
3: Wow.
1: All right, so odd jobs. What is the oddest job you've ever had? Rowan, what's yours?
4: The oddest job I've ever had was I used to go into schools and teach medieval history, and the bulk of my job involved me putting on a suit of armour and getting beaten up with a stick by kids.
1: So what part of the learning about medieval history was you being attacked with sticks?
4: We used to teach them a range of topics from the progression of weapons and armor and the feudal system and archery and things like that. But
1: fantastic.
4: I was teaching them how knights were trained and how they fought. So I'd run them through a few training exercises, and then at the end they'd try and beat me up and I'd try not to get beaten up.
1: They must have loved that, though. This would have been great fun. I wish you'd come around to my thing, because it's such a great time in history and it's so interesting.
4: It was great fun, and medieval history was compulsory with Year 8, so it was mainly dealing with young teenage kids, and they loved it.
1: Just what they need is to learn about the progression of weapons during make those swinging things.
3: Year 8 are the most
1: knives,
3: advanced.
1: Jousting sticks.
3: Surely the hits an age as well where they're too big, where once they start doing that, they're actually going to cause you a fair bit of damage.
1: Yes.
3: Like, sure, you tend to 11.
1: You don't want them getting medieval on the ass, like the words of Pulp Fiction.
4: It tended to get a little bit rough at times, but it was always the one you wouldn't expect. It was the girl that suddenly twigged that all the times her brother had annoyed her, she could imagine you were the brother and go...
1: This is almost like a kind of therapy you are.
4: Yeah, it was great, though. It was a good job.
1: All right, Rowan, thank you very much for your call. We'll send you a prize. Thanks for calling.
4: Thank you.
1: Jules, good morning. Welcome to the show. Jules, what's your story for us?
5: Well, when I was in America doing my not-so-odd job of clipping horses... in the barn there, it was a show jumping barn, and they had a lady that would come around. She was a clairvoyant. She reckoned she could speak to the angels of the horses. Apparently horses have angels that fly around them. And so she would tell you what was going on with the horse. And it was about $100 odd 20 years ago. And mostly the horses loved their owners, but they didn't love their saddles. So my theory was she had shares in the saddlery store up the road. But then I also remember...
1: Yeah, my brother-in-law does more comfortable saddles. Yeah. I can give you a mate's rate for that.
5: But I also remember that she said that...
1: How can you test someone like that to read a horse's mind?
5: You
1: can't. You've got to take someone's word for it. He doesn't like the saddle. Yeah, I bet. What about... Does he like the person greatly grown up on his back?
5: I think it's the owner's mind you need to test, but that she also said with this one horse that the water trough was possessed, but if you phoned her friend, get rid of them.
1: She does.
5: I'm like, are these people for real?
1: She does. She specializes in exorcisms on horses' trough.

0: phone. Over the phone exorcism. For getting another $100.
1: This is brilliant. Scam after scam. Jules, thank you very much for your call.
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15: 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Couple of crashes to avoid. One in Narrewarren, Narrewarren Cranbourne Road northbound before Fullard Road. A crash also for Epping O'Hearns Road at Edgars Road. Multiple lanes are shut at the intersection. Delays building in all directions. Major arterials, the Ring Road Altona bound, struggling just before the Princess Freeway merge. A line of traffic going back to the Deer Park bypass.

0: Hume Freeway, struggling citybound passing O'Hearn's Road. 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Content is general in nature. Investing carries risk. I'll check Melbourne's latest traffic again in 15 minutes.
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3: It's 11 degrees. Good morning. I'm James Royce. A Liberal frontbencher says Australians aren't that interested in polls, as today's news poll shows the Coalition's primary support has dropped to a record low of 17%. Shadow Foreign Affairs Minister Ted O'Brien's told Nine the party won't overanalyse the results.
4: I think the average Australian isn't all that interested in the polls. I think they're very interested in where
5: they're
4: at.
5: Come on, surely your party's interested in them at the moment when you see them going that direction.
4: Well, look, any politician would be a fool to not look at the polls, but they'd also be bigger fools to read too much into it.
3: New intelligence suggests exiled underworld figure Kazem Hamad may have ordered the 2024 firebombing of a Melbourne synagogue. The Age is reporting it was a thank you to Iran for allowing his drug and cigarette trafficking syndicate to operate in the country. The Social Services Minister says the budget's housing tax reforms are starting to bear results, claiming first home buyers are now dominating weekend auctions.
6: You go to an auction now and you see first home buyers for the first time in many years actually able to buy a home of their own because they're not competing against cashed-up investors.
3: Tanya Plibersek there on 7. It comes as totality figures show weekend auction clearance rates in Sydney and Melbourne slumped to their lowest levels since the pandemic. And new figures confirm Victorians are paying the highest lottery tax in Australia, with almost a third of every ticket sold going straight into Spring Street's coffers.
2: The Berkowitz winter sale ends Monday, July 6. Unmissable offers on beautifully crafted dining, quality sofas and the entire stressless range at Berkowitz.
3: Chicken Gold Sport and Dean Solomon insists he will be at the hangar next season, regardless of whether he lands a senior coaching job or not. Essendon's interim coach has reaffirmed his commitment to the club's rebuild after yesterday's 14-point loss to the Roos.
7: I'm contracting until next year, so whether I'm filling water bottles at halftime or I'm assistant coach or whatever, I love this footy club. It's a great football club and we're in the swamp right now. It's been a tough period of time for a long period of time, but I want to be in here rolling my sleeves up to help this football club.
3: Meantime, Fremantle's made it 14 wins on the trot, downing the Suns by 51 points in Perth. England skipper Ben Stokes has dropped a bombshell, announcing he will quit international cricket after the current test against New Zealand. And it is stumps at day four in that third and deciding test at Trent Bridge, with the Poms 4 for 103, needing another 270 to win. Still on cricket, and our Aussie women have knocked India out of the T20 World Cup with a 6-wicket win at Lord's. And Canada has booked its spot in the final 16 at the FIFA World Cup with a 1-0 win over South Africa.
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3: A couple of showers developing in Melbourne today. We're heading for 16, 12 tonight, showers 17 tomorrow, showers increasing in 18 Wednesday, 15 with showers Thursday. Right now it's 11 degrees, life feels better with gold. 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
10: Good morning, it's Matt again in for the Christian O'Connell Show. The team are on a well-deserved break. They'll be back Monday, July 13th. 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

0: It's 11 past 8 on Melbourne's Gold 104.3. Just great songs. We'll do a check of the run into work in just a couple of minutes. Looks like the rain is going to be back later on this afternoon, just as you're going home, with a top of 16 degrees, 9 degrees right now. Morning, it's Madigan with some of the best bits of the Christian O'Connell Show, which you might have missed.
1: Let me tell you about what happened Saturday night. All right, so you're going to be stunned that I said nothing, but you need to understand, in certain ways, I am becoming Australian. I have an Australian passport, but there are certain characteristics and behaviour. You can't deny your DNA and where you were raised. I am an Englishman, and there's something in our DNA. You cannot stand the thought of causing a scene. However, it is extreme what happened to me Saturday night. As I take my seat, I've got my glass of red wine and my snacks. I'm good to go. I sit down next to an elderly couple. They are bickering. They're really having a real full-on bicker. They are, I'm guessing, late 70s. As I'm sitting down, the credits are starting to come and tell us about forthcoming feature presentations at the cinema. They're still bickering. Okay, and people are starting to like tut, but I don't know whether Mitch or them being old. They've also, you can tell, had a couple of drinks. I simply lean over and say, "Hey, everything all right?" Right? And she goes, "He's forgotten his deaf aid."
2: Oh.
1: I'm like, I said, well, look, I said, we're two rows from the screen, because we were two rows from the screen of a very big screen. I'm sure he's going to pick up enough of what's happening. She goes, he's only going to hear some of it. I'm like, okay. And they start bickering. I'm saying, I'm sure it's going to be fine. And then she goes to me, she leans over because he's...

0: he's in between us. She leans over to me and goes, "You can tell him what he can't hear then."
1: Oh, what?
2: Oh, no.
0: Six bats down, right? So 5 minutes in, I swear to God, Malcolm, we became that close friends, leans over to the first of many times and goes, "What did you say?"
1: Oh,
0: I think you've got to be kidding me. I felt like going, "Shall I go and get the deaf aid? Where is it?" She said, "He's partially deaf." And I'm like, what does that mean for the next 90 minutes? Oh. That's only the beginning of things with me and Malcolm. Oh. 10 minutes in, he puts his hand into my popcorn that I haven't touched.
1: Oh, right? No.
0: And
1: no,
0: starts
1: no,
0: no. chomping on it.
1: No.
0: Right? I'm thinking, so there's this woman next to me who nudges me like, "Oh, you say something?" Because I thought, the optics aren't good. Suddenly I'm having a partially hearing man accusing me of stealing my popcorn. It's not a good look for me.
2: No,
0: it really isn't.
2: Rocking a hard place.
0: It's, so I say nothing. He carries
1: well, you just
0: on. Let him. I didn't touch the popcorn. His hand went in there. Oh, well. By the time he's had three goes in there, and he's chomping away, putting it in his pie hole. I'm thinking it's now Malcolm's popcorn.
2: But you should have. What you should have done when he went to put his hand in the popcorn, you put your hand in the popcorn as well, graze his hand. Then you go, "Oh, sorry," and you go, "Wait a minute, this is my popcorn."
0: No, because then what if he'd have said, "He's confused as it is, it's my popcorn." Please. I didn't get thrown out. There's a headline today.
1: Yes, yeah. I would have given his knuckles a bit of a smack.
0: I can't.
1: No, Malcolm, get out of it.
0: I can't. It, then he does the biggest move out of this. It came in threes. And now he unwraps my Toblerone.
2: Nah.
1: Stop it.
0: No, seriously.
2: You have to draw a line somewhere. No. You have to stand for Toblerone. Something as a man.
0: This is my cinema dinner, Malcolm.
1: Malcolm.
0: He starts to unwrap a Toblerone. Toblerone is like, it's not easy to get one of those out either.
1: Yeah.
0: That's not a casual thing, Malcolm.
2: Oh. But had he
0: I don't
2: known.
0: Mind the popcorn, but the Toblerone, God damn it. Oh.
2: He would have known he didn't buy a Toblerone as well. This is an act of aggression.
0: So again, I'm just thinking, I just got to let it all go. I've just got to let it go.
2: No, you have to stand up for yourself, man.
0: I said nothing about the popcorn. He took my Toblerone. Not just that, 20 minutes later, the lady who's next to me nudges me to go and check it out now. The Toblerone's been moved to his wife. She's having some.
1: Oh, stop it. That's awful.
2: No, I know what this is. I reckon, you know how old people are always getting scammed? I reckon they're now re-scamming the young people. I reckon this is some sort of grift they do where he pretends to be deaf and
0: played.
2: It's a long con
0: I got
2: to
0: played.
2: Steal your Toblerone.
0: I got played. He got a free cinema dinner. They came out and they're ravished. I thought if he goes to the red wine, then we're throwing it down. It's on, Malcolm. You can take the popcorn. Okay, and I'm not happy about the Toblerone, but leave the red wine. I said nothing.
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5: 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Delays building now for the Ring Road Greensborough bound due to a crash after Ballarat Road. Two lanes are currently shut with speeds knocked down to 40. Heavy traffic back to the Deer Park bypass. Two other nasty crashes to avoid. One in Epping, O'Hearns Road at Edgars Road. Multiple lanes are shut through that intersection. And finally a crash in Narrewarren. Narrewarren Cranbourne Road northbound before Fullard Road. Heavy traffic back to Golf Links Road. 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Go Harvey Norman, open till 9 tonight. I'll check Melbourne's latest traffic again in 15 minutes.
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0: 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It's 8:26. News and sport headlines for you in just a couple of minutes. Diane, how are you doing this morning?
1: Not too bad, thanks.
0: Not too bad for a Monday, right?
1: Yeah, that's it, eh?
0: Well, Diane, please accept this shiny and brand new copy of Christian's book, Unscript, The Radical Act of Being Yourself.
1: Oh, that's great. Thank you. Coming overseas, I'll take it with me and have a good read.
0: The perfect book for a long-haul flight. The Christian O'Connell Show will be back Monday, July 13th. And seeing as it is a Monday, let's get your misheard lyrics on.
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2: 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On a Monday, we play them back. 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
2: Now, previous Hall of Famers, Fred had this from Elton John, Crocodile Rock, dreaming of my Chevy and my aubergine. Elton, a very proud aubergine grower, award-winning, actually. Sounds a bit rude, doesn't it? Some things are not meant to, but they can. Aubergine, sadly, has been corrupted from innocence by emojis.
5: Yes.
2: It's a sad thing.
5: It is.
2: It's a sad thing. There are a lot of people listening right now who compete at local fairs and such, compete about their massive aubergines. I've said too much. I love this Hall of Famer from Phil. We had it a couple of weeks ago. Black Fingernails, Red Wine by Eskimo Joe, who just doesn't understand the point of fingers.

0: All right, let's get into your brand new ones. Andrew has been listening to Cracker Island by the Gorillaz. They taught themselves to be a cult. Or did they teach themselves to be a bovine, a cow?
1: Yes.
0: These instructional videos now on YouTube are getting better and better. You can learn how to be a cow. Yeah. It does sound like a Gorillaz lyric anyway. Now, Piers Chappelle. Posh name. Piers. I didn't know we had a Piers listening to the show. Mm-hmm. Spandau Ballet, chant number one. I don't need this pressure on. Great song. I don't need this pressure on. I don't need this pressure on. Or they take a look around a restaurant. They don't need this restaurant. Maybe Tony's had a couple of wines or something.
2: Yes, yeah.
0: Of the house special in his restaurant. I don't need this pressure on. I don't need this pressure on. Yeah. Yes. You know what? We're back. Vanessa's got Can't Stand the Kid. Sorry, Can't Stand by Kids in the Kitchen. All right, old man. Trying to get his head around new bands.
2: Clavicle.
0: Caught in the crossfire, burnt by its anger. Or is it caught in the crossfire, burnt my chicken? Caught in the crossfire, burnt my chicken. Yes. Yeah, oh, burnt the chicken. Caught in the crossfire, burnt my chicken. Yes. Matty Deacon has been listening to Tame Impala and Not My World. Oh, I can't stand. Sounds fun. Oh, a cat's dead. No wonder he's down. No wonder. What makes this genius is he isn't just saying, a cat's dead. He seems to say, oh, a cat's dead. I'm sorry. Come on in. VIP, you rush through. Instant Hall of Famer. Oh, cat's dead. Wait, what? Pete's been listening to, he's been smashing Calvin Harris, Sweet Nothing. I'm living on Sweet Nothing. Or is it I'm living on a sexy gherkin? We began with the aubergine, we end with the gherkin. Yes. It's not just a gherkin, it's a sexy gherkin. Pete, you sexy gherkin, come on in. Instant Hall of Famer. Wait, what's happened to the cat? Thank you very much. Sure you misheard lyrics. As always, when you mishear them, email me, christian@christianoconnell.com.au. Thank you very much.
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6: 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We have delays following a collision on the Ring Road Greensbrabound after Ballarat Road. It's all clear. All lanes are reopened, but just a little bit slow going through. In Epping, a collision yet to be cleared on O'Hearn's Road at Edgars Road. Multiple lanes remain shut through that intersection. Reports of a crash in St Kilda East, standing on road citybound before Hotham Street outside the graveyard there. Spooky. And waterworks continuing in Doncaster. Doncaster Road citybound after Rose Street. End of financial year. 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I'll check Melbourne's latest traffic again in 15 minutes.
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8: Good morning, I'm James Royce. The Health Minister says the effects of the budget's property tax changes are starting to be seen, despite Cotality auction clearance rates falling to a five-year low in Melbourne over the weekend. Mark Butler's told Nine the government's receiving positive feedback from real estate agents.
9: From every city about auctions on Saturday afternoons.

0: dominated by first home buyers. They're bidding against other first home buyers for the first time in a very long time. They're not having to bid against investors that have the benefit of a tax break in their pocket. That's the terrific thing.
1: Federal police are investigating whether exiled underworld figure Kazem Hamad ordered the 2024 firebombing of a Melbourne synagogue from overseas. The Age is reporting that intelligence says the attack was a thank you to Iran for allowing his criminal network to operate in that country, while police continue their hunt for local suspects tied to the syndicate. Support for the coalition has crashed to an all-time low in this morning's news poll. It has the opposition's primary vote sitting on just 17%, behind Labor, which is up 3 to 33%, and One Nation, which is down 2 to 29%. Police are hunting two thugs after a teenage soccer player was hospitalised in a random attack at a Doveton reserve back in April. They've already made one arrest. And Premiership ruckman Barnes is in a legal standoff after suffering a knee injury while on the job as a Hume council worker. The former Bomber and Cat is blaming flawed medical advice for his work cover claim being rejected.
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1: Over to Gold Sport, and North Melbourne's Harry Sheasel says finals are now on the side's agenda after knocking off the Bombers by 14 in yesterday's match at Marvel.
3: Pretty exciting, uncharted territory for us, so to have the season still alive is really exciting for us. We're probably still not playing great finals football just yet, but yeah, we're banking the wins. I think first time in my career and a lot of boys' career, we won three in a row now.
1: He was speaking to Fox. Meantime, Bombers caretaker Dean Solomon isn't sure if he'll put his hat into the ring for Essendon's full-time coaching role, but is vowed to be at the hangar next year. Canada is through to the round of 16 at the World Cup after eliminating South Africa with a 1-0 win this morning. England skipper Ben Stokes has announced his retirement from international cricket as soon as the third and deciding test against New Zealand wraps up. And the Poms are battling to save that series. They're 4 for 103 at stumps on day four at Trent Bridge, needing another 270 to win. And our Aussie women have knocked India out of the Women's T20 World Cup with a 6-wicket win at Lord's.
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1: A couple of showers developing in Melbourne today. We're heading for 16, 12 tonight, showers 17 tomorrow, showers increasing in 18 Wednesday, 15 with showers Thursday. Right now it's 11 degrees, life feels better with gold. 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

0: 104.3, it's 8:39, a little bit of showers around later on this afternoon as you're heading home. Tops are 16 degrees, it's 9 degrees right now. The Christian O'Connell Show will be back Monday, July 13th, and at the end of every single show, he loves to do your at-work time waster with a little bit of your help.
1: On the time waster today. Today we're looking for your lucky movies in the lucky country.
2: Yes.
1: Lucky movies. I enjoyed the two movies when little Tom Cruise had a go at being Jack Reacher. Jackpot Reacher. Reach in for that. Jackpot.
2: Silver Boss.
1: The Flukes of Hazzard. Oh, you got lucky there.
2: Gold.
1: My Left Rabbit's Foot. Lucky charm there for Daniel Day-Lewis.
2: Silver Boss.
1: Pretty Lucky Woman. End up with Richard Gere. Pretty Lucky Woman.
2: Bronze.
1: She is a pretty lucky woman. Fantastic Four-Leaf Clover.
2: Silver Plus.
1: And Man Called Lotto.
2: Oh, oh my God.
1: Oh, Tom Hanks has won some money.
2: Oh, very good.
1: That's lucky. Jackpot Reacher. He's reaching for that jackpot once more.
2: Silver.
1: No move. Okay, and Rhea, what have you got? Lucky movies, mate.
2: There's a Greek yaya in the hills.
1: Oh, yeah?
2: The hills have evil eyes.
1: Oh. Wow.
3: Yayas aren't evil.
2: No, the evil eye is actually used to protect and give good luck.
1: Oh, it's right. Deep sort of Greek knowledge here you're relying on, aren't you? These aren't Greek movies. Especially you explain it as a side note.
2: Country.
1: To Patsy.
3: Footnote.
1: It is. Wow. Ungraded. Weak start.
2: These witches just hit the jackpot.
1: Yeah, are they Greek ones?
2: No. Hocus Pokies.
1: Oh! He's back, he's back. Yeah, he's back, he's back. All right, that's gold. Very good.
2: The Auspicious Case of Benjamin Button. Ooh.
1: I've told you, some of the words, read the room. Gold. All right, so we're looking for your lucky movies. Please rate and review today's show.
2: Baby
3: doll. No, <it's all> right.
1: No, that's as good as it can get.
2: No,
1: if you don't like it, go.
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6: 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Always follow the directions for use. We have delays following a collision on the Ring Road Greensbrabound after Ballarat Road. It's all clear. All lanes are reopened, but just a little bit slow going through. In Epping, a collision yet to be cleared on O'Hearn's Road at Edgars Road. Multiple lanes remain shut through that intersection. Reports of a crash in St Kilda East, Standing on Road, citybound before Hotham Street outside the graveyard there. Spooky. And waterworks continuing in Doncaster. Doncaster Road, citybound after Rose Street. End of financial year. 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I'll check Melbourne's latest traffic again in 15 minutes.
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0: 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Because, you know, that's how countdowns work. 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

0: Just great songs on goal. 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And then at 10, the greatest countdowns of all time. We're going to give you the top 50 pub anthems. You're going to want to hear what is number one. Morning, it's Matt again in for the Christian O'Connell Show, who will be back Monday, July 13th. 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
1: 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Lucky movies. Harry Jack Potter.
2: Silver Plus.
1: School of Shamrock.
2: Silver.
1: Opportunheimer.
2: Silver.
1: Well done, Laura. Finding Keno.
2: Gold.
1: Oh, very good. Nathan, well done. Aaron Shamrockovich.
2: Oh, gold. Nicely plus.
1: Done. Well done, Amanda Corkin. There's something about serendipity.
2: Silver Plus.
1: Ocean's Lucky 13.
2: Silver.
1: Fortune 8 Mile.
2: Gold.
1: Very good. Who's that? Sammy, well done. Tats, just not that into you.
2: Gold.
1: Uncle Luck. Not Uncle Buck. Uncle
2: Luck. Yeah, gold as well.
1: My Neighbour Tats Lotto.
2: Yeah. Bronze.
1: Das Rabbitfoot.
2: Gold plus.
1: That is genius. Well done, Mitchell Jacobson. Das Rabbitfoot is very good for a lucky movie.

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1: Silver.
0: Well done, Danny. Edward Scissor, fingers crossed. Keep those scissor fingers crossed with good luck there, Eddie.
1: Bronze.
0: Sorry, Belinda. Goodwill Punting.
1: Ooh. Silver.
0: And finally, Anne found a 50 Shades of Grey. Oh, I found a 50.
1: Yes, Shades
0: of Grey. I liked it, Glennie boy. All right, these have been great. Who is the overall winner today?
1: Some great ones, but it's got to be Mitch Das Rabbitfoot.
0: Yes, well done. Mitchell Jacobson, you are today's winner.
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0: There's been a breakdown on the ring road Altona bound at Pascoval Road, which is shutting a left-hand lane. Delays are back to the Hume Freeway. A breakdown for the Monash Freeway outbound at Jackson's Road. The left-hand emergency lane speeds knocked down to 40. A crash for Narre Warren, Cranbourne Road northbound before Fullard Road, and reports of a crash in Reservoir, Mahoney's Road at High Street. Delays in both directions. Level crossing works today continue in Cobblebank. Ferris Road is shut at the railway line. Take Mount Cottrell Road if you can. Harvey Norman, open till 9 tonight. 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Go Harvey Norman, open till 9 tonight. Now you're up to date with Melbourne's latest traffic.
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3: Good morning, I'm James Royce. Make the most of this cheap petrol with Melbourne's average unleaded prices now lower than they were at the start of the war. It won't last with the fuel excise discount being halved from Wednesday. Peter Curry at the NRMA says that'll push unleaded as high as the mid-170s a litre.
4: People will feel it, but certainly nothing compared to what we were paying, you know, in the middle of the crisis when things were at their absolute worst in that April period.
3: Well, only one person has reported feeling this morning's small earthquake east of Melbourne. The magnitude 2.3 tremor struck near Leon Gatha at a minute past two. As you would imagine, there are no reports of damage or injury. This morning's news poll makes tough reading for Angus Taylor and the Coalition, with the opposition's primary vote collapsing to a record low of just 17%. One Nation also suffered a dip in support, down 2 to 29, while Social Services Minister Tanya Plibersek told Seven the PM will be pleased that Labor's has jumped by 3 to 33%.
5: Oh, of course. Like any improvement is welcome.
3: Melbourne's auction market continues to lose steam, with the weekend clearance rate slipping to just over 50%, making it our weakest result since 2021. That's according to data from Cotality. While across the country, fewer than half of homes are now selling under the hammer. And Socceroos fans will score a free brekkie if they head to Amy Park's live site to catch Saturday's sudden death clash against Egypt. Kickoff is a nice and early 4 a.m.
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3: Checking Gold Sport, Dean Solomon is still to decide if he'll throw his hat into the ring for the Essendon coaching role. Speaking after yesterday's 14-point loss to North, the caretaker declared he'd be at the club next year, but he isn't sure if he wants the top job.
6: At some stage, there will be a conversation that'll need to be had, but I'm assuming in the short term, next 2 or 3 weeks, I've got to just solely focus on this team, and at some stage, I've got to make a decision one way or another and have that conversation with the club.
3: Canada's knocked South Africa out of the World Cup with a 1-0 win in LA. Melbourne's Oscar Piastri is placed fourth at the Austrian Grand Prix. George Russell took the chequered flag. And England skipper Ben Stokes will retire from international cricket at the end of the current test against New Zealand.
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3: A couple of showers developing in Melbourne today. We're heading for 16, a low of 12 tonight. Showers, 17 tomorrow. They'll increase Wednesday and 18, showers and 15 Thursday. Right now it's 12 degrees. 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
9: Here we go, commercial free all the way through till 10 o'clock with just great songs from Robbie Williams, Michael Jackson as well, and I'll be playing you a track which got a double Grammy nomination, once in 1973 and the 1991 version I'll play for you right after this from Hall & Oates. Just great songs on Gold. Morning, it's Madigan.

0: great songs on Gold with a non-stop at 9. Morning, it's Madigan. Now, if you went to a wedding in the early 2010s-ish, there's no doubt you would have heard this song being played, but are you ready to have your mind blown?
1: Hey, everybody. I just want to come on here and say thank you so much for the love and support for 1,000 years. I can't believe it's been 15 years, and it's back up in the charts and on TV and in everyone's conversations, and I'm just blown away. I'm absolutely blown away by you guys. And, you know, it's the 15-year anniversary of this song this coming October. So, like, what should I do? Should I do something? Let me know what you think.
0: If you-

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Just great songs. Commercial free all the way through till 10 o'clock. And then at 10, we start the greatest countdowns of all time. Today, it is the top 50 pub anthems. And I couldn't think of a better song to start with than something that was written by Linda Perry of Four Non Blondes. It was offered to Madonna, but she said, no, thank you, I don't like it. Which was a massive mistake because it was a huge hit. You'll hear it at 10 on Gold.

0: Just great songs on Gold. Wake up on the bright side of the day, the Christian O'Connell Show. When I was hearing this, I was thinking, for me, it was working as a stonemason for a week.
1: What is the weirdest job you've ever had during a summer break as well as a student was? I was a bin man for 10 weeks. And this was early 90s, so no wheelie bins. Mm. It was one of the most physically demanding jobs I've ever had as well.
2: It looks tough.
1: I stank.
2: Yeah.
1: I remember I started to go out with a girl and the relationship went nowhere. And I think it's because of the aura of sort of rotten cabbage. I could never shower off.
3: Yeah, couldn't get
1: everywhere
3: it out.
1: Everywhere she'd go, can you smell that smell? And I didn't want to go, it's me.
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0: Wake up on the bright side of the dial with the Christian O'Connell Show. 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
5: 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Content is general in nature. Investing carries risk. We had a crash in Northcote, St George's Road, citybound before Arthurton Road. Some flooding following a burst water main in Footscray. Footscray Road outbound at Moreland Street. The left-hand lane closed. Speeds down, of course. No access to Moreland Street from Footscray Road either. Take Whitehall Street. Level crossing works. Newport. Maddox Road closed at the rail line. Take Millers Road or Melbourne Road to get around instead. Springvale Homemakers. Huge half-yearly clearance must end June 30. Unbeatable deals from Harvey Norman, Domain and more. Springvale Homemakers half-yearly clearance ends tomorrow. Now you're up to date with Melbourne's latest traffic.
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8: Morning, I'm Phoebe Humphrey. Time's running out to fill up before the fuel excise discount is reduced. The current 32 cents a litre savings will be halved to 16 cents from Wednesday, although Peter Curry from the NRMA says not all servos will pass that on overnight.
9: You know, you may not notice it immediately and it may not be in full, but expect prices to start to go up later this week.
8: Melbourne's average unleaded prices are now lower than what they were before the start of the war in the Middle East. Intelligence agencies believe the 2024 firebombing of a Melbourne synagogue was ordered by exiled underworld figure Kazem Hamad. The Age reports it was a favour to Iran, which allowed his criminal syndicate to operate in that country. The Nationals leader admits the opposition has some work to do after today's news poll showed its primary support had crashed to a record low of just 17%, while Labor leads One Nation 33% to 29%, Matt Canavan telling Seven it's time to draw on his past career as a jackaroo.
10: And the first thing you've got to do is get the herd moving. And the herd is moving. It's just not going through the right gate for us at the moment. I get that. Yes. We've got a bit of work to do there.
8: Victorian gamblers are paying more tax than in any other state, with figures showing Spring Street pocketed almost $670 million in taxes from lotto players in the 2023-24 financial year. The lottery tax rate here is 31.5%. In South Australia, it's just 17.6%. And a small earthquake has rattled Gippsland this morning. A magnitude 2.3 tremor struck near Leon Gatha around 2 a.m. There are no reports of damage or injury.
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8: To Gold Sport, Dean Solomon says he will be at the Bombers next year, even if he isn't head coach. The Essendon caretaker is contracted at the Hangar until the end of 2027, admitting he's committed to the club no matter what. He's yet to win a game since taking over from Brad Scott, going down to North Melbourne by 14 points yesterday. And Ben Stokes says his immediate retirement from international cricket is in his own best interest, with the England skipper telling the BBC he knew he'd lost his passion on the opening morning of this month's first test against New Zealand.
11: When you turn up and you're sort of feeling a bit flat about everything and you're getting a bit aggy about your responsibilities and you're sort of desperate to just get into the game. And it's not how you should feel as, you know, an international player.
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8: A shower or two later today, 16 the top, showers in 17 tomorrow, similar on Wednesday, 18. Right now, it's 13 degrees and life feels better with Gold. 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
12: Over 300 Audi prices are now even Audier.